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Jesus, we need you. 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

28th of May, the year 2026. Right after command the morning. Yeah, minu and NJ Bushen. Imagine you gonna for the engine in the morning. Dear Baba, some material for you now. Man, upon you see, I go find upon you see, I can see upon you. Engine news through. I'm gonna be sad to us. May moon, some South Africa, and some necessary. Let's batch, you know, Oma Baba Drew. 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Oh, Oma Pay, your mama, that's it. 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

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I'm a kid. I'm a kid. Our before junction is open. I'm a kid. I'm a kid. I'm a kid. I'm a kid. I'm a kid. I'm a kid. I'm a kid. I'm a kid. I'm a kid. I'm a kid. I'm a kid. I'm a kid. I'm a kid. I'm a kid. I'm a kid. I'm a kid. I'm a kid. I'm a kid. I'm a kid. I'm a kid. I'm a kid. I'm a kid. I'm a kid. I'm a kid. I'm a kid. I'm a kid. I'm a kid. I'm a kid. I'm a kid. I'm a kid. I'm a kid. I'm a kid. I'm a kid. I'm a kid. I'm a kid. I'm a kid. I'm a kid. I'm a kid. I'm a kid. I'm a kid. I'm a kid. I'm a kid. I'm a kid. I'm a kid. I'm a kid. I'm a kid. I'm a kid. I'm a kid. I'm a kid. I'm a kid. I'm a kid. I'm a kid. I'm a kid. I'm a kid. I'm a kid

Say transmitting live from Kumase Ablepo Junction. 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I do love you all. Good morning, Ghana. 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
0: To care, dude. 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

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Nano pay a minimum friends of him to Tumana Monsi, and so on about Kamu say, any nanny free one son, Toda, Nifinyame, or Soya de Awe, Sanya Biano, the Papa Bishay and Sa, Betimaswana, Yesika, Yabiano, Yabapono. 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
1: Luke 9:62. 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

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What day, Nitabo Nisi Oma Minko. And I'm Heno. And I'm a miso, Papa Besinko, Osumanko. I'm Heno. To me, finding chasing all the table with Pian Tabono. I'm a name Miamekani Gatino, a mechanic getting a Miakum. We also me do some ska. And I'm saying the bemo. What's semi cardians with the bemo? Cocona yacono, and young Nemun toqua. Cocotini pig, cocotine bebia, what Joe want an opinion on Unisamuno. And I'm super Jimmy Sauce, Major 500,000 Ghana City, 500,000. And I'm saying, Ska say, or Sisicada down 50 cities. And I'm saying the bemo. Nam ye 100 Ghana cedis of the man said ye me kana amoa mankason koye na me amise tu kana be the table na dey so na afurubuche ni nyina driguye be ka some dey atro say yakwo na yakwo no enye wunem ntokwa enye huhum ntokwa so obotre ni abraba wo bi ntimi fa ne sankan o se wodi e be dia ko then to be part one to me. I would add some no. To win you through, so what be the years with you? And more when you reassert that. They say, Ghana, I can support the mint him. I tell the Ubo, I feel Biara. If you be a cop, you be a soft walk. If you be a mammon penny for, if you be a hand for. We see the next 50 years, the next 70 years, if you're a new power winning woman, and come back, kumpo. And to the answer, crying. You may a ninja a cry, you're a new power for the sense. When you may a cry, new power for the genian, may we didn't have company sissy. Tina Debbie Adano. But if focus as a whole of one, sir, I should be ye. When I'm your way, a real way, moi, when you're a hosso. Maybe I say not down with that. The Bob Empire, our contum, the Bob Empire was a camu, but the Sanya Manning and I have vanity. A Kayawa assassin was a yet next 24 Panko Babia. The idea between what got down come and he said. We didn't want to conquer so. Maya dia tene. Nadia ura dia cano. I don't know maya. Tene. Me a wisi. Me japa di ni asasi so. Me japa di. E wosro. E da maya me jume ni ne wye no. Me fri mumu. Amako. One of my dean in a jaddy guas as he so. Timinamoa, many may be any say. Medacrana, and in a beer. I did be a year, be a yummy, and in my hosso. I can't debia trust, and we are saying now, but we are saying now, I yet bede. Yet to tell you, we are said the so, whatever go him. 2 years be beer, when you mean hosso. And Nini Penin Antrasunium Ferry Ferry Eurade, Daurade, not to Humphrey Boneho, when you're done, Qua. Uradia Casadia Trawa, sorry. Then you know your Quaudia name, a son hob on the Fache, a catcher with Yanko Pons, off your bonnet, on fire and force one chay, one day and free the antian in our home. Bonnie Bira, away a home. Yade ya jiri kwesi so ya koma kaya.
Be one of the engineers, Strabon for Chibi and the Bombay. I'm going to go to the hospital. I'm going to go to the hospital. I'm going to go to the hospital. I'm going to go to the hospital. I'm going to go to the hospital. I'm going to go to the hospital. I'm going to go to the hospital. I'm going to go to the hospital. I'm going to go to the hospital. I'm going to go to the hospital. I'm going to go to the hospital. I'm going to go to the hospital. I'm going to go to the hospital. I'm going to go to the hospital. I'm going to go to the hospital. I'm going to go to the hospital. I'm going to go to the hospital. I'm going to go to the hospital. I'm going to go to the hospital. I'm going to go to the hospital. I'm going to go to the hospital. I'm going to go to the hospital. I'm going to go to the hospital. I'm going to go to the hospital. I'm going to go to the hospital. I'm going to go to the hospital. I'm going to go to the hospital. I'm going to go to the hospital. I'm going to go to the hospital. I'm going to go to the hospital. I'm going to go to the hospital. I'm going to go to the hospital.

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Be one of us, I'm paying Papa Yasro, Mura Yasro, I am for the Arachoya. In the name of Jesus Christ, Yapa Otis, so Heme, our holy TV, and our Heme, our Angel TV. Northern TV, Millennium TV, any TV Biana Waso, Radio Biana Waso, and Pato Bra, Facebook, YouTube, any TikTok, Emami, Edini Evangelist.

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0: Brief out. 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
1: Jesus.
0: The archer is so amen.
1: Amen.
0: The archer is the water. So.
1: Amen.
0: The archer is so amen.
1: Amen.
0: Yes, you demon.
1: Yes.
0: Yariye biara.
1: Jesus.
0: Dwacha churo ye.
1: Jesus.
0: Esa u wono.
1: Jesus.
0: Yes, you demon.
1: Yes.
0: Yes.

0: 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Wo radio ni so a. Ani e TV ni so a, bra Facebook ani YouTube, TikTok aba me. 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
1: oh Lord,
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0: What would you swim in Radenyama? 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So, Radenyama, Basabasabia, watch at that fire, watch at that fire. Why, yes, you know, my phone is here. Be my head, like a page in the bee. 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Oh, Bombay Empire, we also Radenyan Copons, the Father God. Step into my delayed expectation.
1: Step into my delayed expectation
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1: Amen.
0: In the name of Jesus.
1: They
0: are translating your wages. 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
1: Amen.
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5: No cre, me me ya dream we bie. Enti kai say, a baby a wo better Lavons and a Hondi tomato mix no. 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
6: 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BBNI Amienkasa 0244 976805
7: Sonum na nyoda Chekudodum Sonum na nyoda Chekudodum
8: Oba na de na onum na kona kona sanwa menum na nyameda men cheki medodomi
7: Aya ho tokenki de di heaven si ona yen Jibinom
8: Where the heaven is winning at the Yampa. A muda, papa. What? Manu my skin can and so who took in Kadia. Manu my feely.
7: Now, won't she? Your man who took in Kedamus from who cry your mahuni di. On one day, your mubi bia. Into a mukenke no hote, papa. Omo the ingredients, papa be to say low fat cream milk. Chesse, milk and cholesterol bienim. Omo the whole grain wheat. Fancy docono, since you croge any a situated swabby. The Santino, who's your constipation?
8: Away.
7: Who's your husband, sir?
8: Away.
7: Who's your high cholesterol?
8: Away.
7: It's like fiber be brave woman to know. Who's your high blood sugar and sway?
8: Away.
7: Oh, woman with kinky, vanilla kinky, any choco peanut kinky. FDA, I'm a one certificate or the year one a juma. Who bring a beer to a mouse? Mat. Supermarket, street is so, any filling station be a town moisture. Open a barco and I do it to a fre 0549 010000. I'm who talking key. I'm no payer.
3: 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And it's
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And yes, or Kosre Nyankopon Kekenemo di Nyankopon fie aye ne tenabea. And I say dear or tena or soon soon ni nuna hintabia. Nyankopon man refuge, man protection. And this is our inspirational song of the week coming from Josh Lai. And he called this one Nyajizi. Just believe and trust in him. Bia baya kama. God don't sabi soon bia ni baya ye. Just believe and trust in him. Talking about trust and ra, Ghana for more than 300 Nwababi drew Ewo Accra International Airport from South Africa. And TSA being soon, I'm quite sure or mobile. And I know you talk about it. South Africa for Kasa. We are seeing in Air Kasa, West African countries in Air Kasa. We will talk about that. And we will talk about the environment. We have a special guest in the studio from the Environmental Protection Authority. And the Ebedin Komoka Crown. Yes, it take away both. Yeah, they are using our money by 2027. Ban and I did better so. Kwame and a bit protect the environment, and we'll talk about that. Your family and Kwame Ajibo can say, and Marco Collins, Kamoga, Emmanuel, or Safoma. The rest of the Tinter Chen and Openi, Edith Maria, the Bros. I've read Nunsiambo, Yanko Cassiabo, Nana Fiatia Brodia, I a crowd on a podium upon Nunsian Cassiabo at the airbrake. Mr. Boadida Costa, always giving the inspiration. Good morning and welcome to Thursday.

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2: we thank the almighty for protecting our lives and we thank him for giving us a leader in the person of his excellency John Dramani Mahama who violates the law the Mahama administration is demonstrating that wherever Ghanaians are we will make sure you are protected your dignity is respected and we will go to the length of this world to bring you back home safely on behalf of President John Dramani Mahama we say akwaba to all of you
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0: 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E jina so emawa. Eye can you rose. Ena aduwa ni tre ho. 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And of course, so I was a game to say, what ye, Nessa Otis Adams Wharton, England, a threat team known, and Fanan Qua, I was a Sasa Wartopper, and no Abacoso, I was a Otanasina Udin Winye, now who is a England, a Satimi, a Yadam, and a Thomas Tuchel, Anton Sanfanfre, Adams Wharton, and Fanan Cosa Tournamenta, and no Abasin to Enra, or no any crown man of the matter water, and no at the Facebook Kunisua, yet there was some known. And your two dana and no Royal Volcano almost supporters in Massa. Now, before game, no, almost let's say, now, Omania Bresse, almost support Oma Tim, no, I'm a dear sweat milk or so come. Now, Oyan, I yes, our timer, Yabba started game, no, Omina and Mate, and some Latin media costed on my now, I corner cracker, and it's our hair, and on out as a Facebook Christwa, and yes, our time a royal, and supporters, no, and so I'm Mate, I costed them, no, and at the Facebook Kunusu, and yeah, corner, out as any pardon, Omu Rusted them, and so let him a crossa gamer, and who at him a cosino, 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
0: So no we no man fre no.
2: Aye. It was say, man a no die. Say names need you expect. So was a boom.
0: Nti bra kwa mu jiri so man fre no we won be fre no.
2: Oh, say listen dey near my out. E bi a say dey na no ma ko do ka chere yin. Say afi na or try players ni bi. Ti bi ni mo ho a wo hwe. Say bi a o ma ho odi ni say ni city a. Eh, ne sa.
0: Nti or try Jordan mu nyina.
2: Oh, say to say I don't
0: know. Na or try him.
2: Ma kudu catch say keepers no ne ade no so.
0: Na say or stress him. Goalkeepers.
2: But enye
0: enye the entire
2: it would say difference be embam.
0: Oh, difference there be betin abem. But say me make as a player went me ngram e was a list we no. A bad thing. E be as after sa list we once man for abase e fenipa. Maybe I drink such a bit me about it, I don't know. But it is very, very difficult for Derek Atakon, so be with him. Say, Baba.
2: Aye.
0: Baba Romanaba.
2: Aye, to have a genuine position. All right. Yeah, train.
0: You got a tournament, you know.
2: Yeah, train
0: for a few days.
2: A few days.
0: And then it's year 28. May I say 31st or?
2: I can make a second trip to Nduru and we'll be hard in the other.
0: The event is about 14 days.
2: It's first day Monday.
0: First day Monday.
2: Yeah, boy. And first day Monday.
0: Oh, okay.
2: Saturday 30.
0: It says here, I can 3 days to Kwania and this are.
2: Aye.
0: Plus 11. There's about 14 to 15 days there.
2: Sure.
3: I'm going to go, Baba Rahman.
4: Quality car, Baba Rahman, a room, Abedjine. Minim is one video, yeah, or my coacher by communication minister, Sam George. Now all complaining say Baba Rahman say yes say Obi ewo Black Stars ho penyini bi pa bi pa ni woman ka Baba Rahman ye den ɛna ne din
2: bie Sam Nagy
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2: they say dey be beka say be we improve Baba Roman. Three goals or three assists.
0: Baba Roman. Yes, na Black Kwame na ye born echi no. Nenye bi an club. Club dey na obo. Baba national team na.
4: Na performance. Okay, performance.
0: Reason na dey man for criticize Baba no. Eh Black Stars performance. Eh improve wana.
2: But so when it starts there.
0: Start in India.
2: And no dey improve or better sini ebia
4: wo ne club performance I put it up on and I just on the friend
2: am three assist boy so boy Europe
0: yeah obo I think so boy Europa League
2: so ebia as he said we improve o compared to Brian Sam George
0: and I make you say improvement to that time you feel say this Baba Roman is better than those days Baba Roman
2: I want to remember
4: I want to be younger
0: no a bit younger the club no 31 years yes no bo no form I want the club but Baba Black
2: you better check the time I know you young no kura no
0: oh me can say time won't say players ni bi wa e bia the younger days ni bia ne morning born e bia all nyini no
4: you be na bia experience wise
0: now look amodo ji abe no team beje Ballon d'Or Karim Benzema improve nyane wa nyini Any day with experience in any sign of manomano, but to me, improve. I mean, media me chance. Baba Roman in Black Stars, no, enkoye. Derek Atakoni, wabebo, your last 2 matches, so be a baby. Wababo ni ye.
2: But when you say Ghana phone, so I know I'm with the scene, no, I can't be. Because, okay, I say, oh, to other time, no. And so, be beside, no, Emma or can say, yes, this is a friend or Black Star. And the family in Crawford attack no near the identity or stay away. One person or beba I blaster. When you say Bia,
4: I didn't know attacking or
2: and also can who be.
4: I mean, I didn't think an uncle for attacking the family. If not in the performance, because Omo Mobano, Omo saying, yes, be off the pitch, the pad that should be their character be as a year insulting to the people of Ghana, any in football, Ankasa. A better than Crawford, Akasati.
2: How could you know who is I or bet me I?
4: Kwame, the entire time I did we buy it, say, I do buy beer, and some are yakan, and some are yakan tonk of also, and I know been a searching, no been a chinchin, no been obino. That time, any and there, then he has a friend of Manaba. Tenants will be searching, and I am why. Is it that time, Nanny Pacrono, Ewoho, or an A in charge, and an old friend of was a beer quality for any way for Mubrabo, and an equality, a coach, I know this one now. And they,
2: is it quality, any pana?
4: It's a good one. It's a good one. It's a good one. It's a good one. It's a good one. It's a good one. It's a good one. It's a good one. It's a good one. It's a good one. It's a good one. It's a good one. It's a good one. It's a good one. It's a good one. It's a good one. It's a good one. It's a good one. It's a good one. It's a good one. It's a good one. It's a good one. It's a good one. It's a good one. It's a good one. It's a good one. It's a good one. It's a good one. It's a good one. It's a good one. It's a good one. It's a good one. It's a good one. It's a good one. It's a good one. It's a good one. It's a good one. It's a good one. It's a good one. It's a good one. It's a good one. It's a good one. It's a good one. It's a good one. It's a good one. It's a good one. It's a good one. It's a good one. It's a good one. It's a good one. It's a good one. It's a good one. It's a good one. It's a good one. It's a good one. It's a good one. It's a good one. It's a good one. It's a good one. It's a good one. It's a good one. It's a good one. It's a good one. It

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0: 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Ewo homa omo transportation, assistance to their various destinations across the country. Tinra omo bedru yeni nina ano abain. Ebe fa omo du omo ako. Baby omo kubia. 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Na afinso reintegration allowance. 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Cash kakra owa ya debe ma na afiu free physiosocial support. I know so bit me aboa omo psychosocial support for them and support debehwe omo mental health any ade so free psychosocial support for them na free entry into a special database for jobs and startup opportunities enti enuma awodo akesia wose bit me di omo ramu no What's he do? Nyam one was said, No, do one cassa, and the Omo can say, See, a buying so be more mojumai. Tim said, Do one no, because of a juma seven or moti in tea, and Omo decide, he said, Omo a beba. And it is good, say Omo abba. Now, Omo bedroom, Matisse, say, South Africans, and also cassa. Omo cassa say, Ghana for ye almost ye de ye exaggerate. Issue no dodo.
1: Ye can't bro say
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0: 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Also be o gis at all. Nay in an intimidi and woodra, or don't sash em rasses. What did he say? Only interested be won't mean you so. Catch your hands, okay. I don't want to be part.
1: No, what
0: if I want to stand alone?
1: Yeah.
0: Last two companies won't crop for so a crew.
1: Come a last week, yeah. I mean, oh, hey, was it last week or Monday cry? And I hear boy and come with similar one. Now you care about President Ramaphosa and then crop for some Ben or my Babon Tiabeka. It's in a camera, I say. I didn't hear you obey. You're cramping for you obey. But you're quite yeah. Obi anza woka ECOWAS protocols. You be na sanctions be baba. But say your man for no. Yeah, as government and in a subtle manner, I say. 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
0: All right, so Ghana for binum no and Oti Womo and Kano. Kudos to from the president to the ministers. On say Ade Bakwa last time Mekana and Mrs. Gun and Iba Kupe Krumpu and was say ye chartered flight de Koko Fanaba, Yonko Fanambra, to send a signal to the world. Say Yan su ye drini, young crow for home. 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
3: 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I was a youth for no town in Penny for Omunya, where Antony Tuesday. Your own money, you want to say, Uncle Annie, be a pa, Tom, back to Park. Now, the other way is in, that's a run on Baba Yasuo. And a school in Penny's origin as a daddy. Oh, Mamundo, because of say, this is very specific in Tokayate, Akoso. It is a mobile idea, it should be a proper letter. I wasn't paying for it. At the Panama Catcher of the same age in those who come from the house on Behan Don Colano. And the credit and the party is in on a papa. I couldn't let the house buy an official letter about it. A buyer, not his silly letter. And Samuel, the Panabayans, one friend just couldn't be as a buyer. One friend just couldn't be a teacher in India or the major student. The principal and about on Van Comano. Principal, I'm not going to let you forget no more found the letter in the back. The letter is not God addressed. And you know, among friend, the panel of function of which the butcher. The same is in the deep that reasons me to call an up had on day. I may have stopped you almost a young woman the park and so. One brand I enter as an iron candy I day, a home on them new one of the first one. And when you wanted you was here, or your dad's omissively mum the name and a big year to buy and assume that you found the two, but it's the same is in I day. Of course, so. No, Mr. Yomat, your mum, Uncle and Bede, ever cast a dear camera, dear chap. There is a dear outside, and you remember 6-7. And any amount of land is over if you can try it. Emma almost had yet some booming the baby, and I own muscle. My head, your baby, at the Achenra, Wednesday morning. I could hear your woman back of tone. A ye, a piano school moron. Nikios or Tom would be an Indian, I said. You named the other property in here, a man, I say yet. No custom, a mother your muscle in the area you gave your moko. I was around. I was already in a vehicle. I was in a vehicle. I'm sure I'm going to be a jacket. In the Amoji say, almost seen a school for the Hunu Sankey out of one on bed day. Umbi Pisa and you men and come no mako. The security now must go near the end, empty. And the Jano, because I didn't say, and I have a tower upon Newman Bian said, then you may be a daddy. And then you may say, and you could lose come on the idea and across them. Now, and to call a stream Colano Sama, Krum home penny for any and Papa Fon and Brantian penny for whom I begin to call on your school for. Due to holidays and isn't to teach at the war run also, principal crowd of here. And all my friends is saying in a head and I see and so we have to rise there. And if you could be a koyani and call an idea, and in case you should go out here booming. Mabon Kalana and won't be prepared and so the end when you about 6 or 7 days. The farm would go to hospital. And the penny I called my doctor about say. About 4 of them, the Omoho Yabitina discharge over this morning. I'm my now, see, you are not yet a woman.
0: It is in crown 6 and now or more a prepare our more our hospital.
3: Never to my more offensive St. Patrick's Hospital. This year, I mean, no case.
0: Now, more about police for money.
3: The patron, and upon the sea, and I fear police for the mom by fair facility mom by run on mom and a back and a storm down the corner in the bank as into meet him. Any a police for the yard, your mother's in my piece here then, a buyer. But after the piece, never be in a money at our more cop. Any at an hour on my own mamma, and you to say, and Colano, a few moves are buying into them. And you're bringing into any monster. A school for form 1 4, mother, a form 1 and 3 is no school, form 3 they are writing their fine eyes. Form 1 4, we have a fun 1 2, I know a piece. And your more natural move for good. It's about there, 12, 1 1 baby, I'm not. Boys, no, because I'll get out, boys, no, from 3 4 no, no, no, no, no, no, no, no, no, no, no, no, no, no, no, no, no, no, no, no, no, no, no, no, no, no, no, no, no, no, no, no, no, no, no, no, no, no, no, no, no, no, no, no, no, no, no, no, no, no, no, no, no, no, no, no, no, no, no, no, no, no, no, no, no, no, no, no, no, no, no, no, no, no, no, no, no, no, no, no, no, no, no, no, no, no, no, no, no, no, no, no, no, no, no, no, no, no, no, no, no, no, no, no, no, no, no, no, no, no, no, no, no, no, no, no, no, no, no, no, no, no, no, no, no, no, no, no, no, no, no, no, no, no, no, no, no, 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
4: This call is no longer being recorded.
3: Throughout the night, and now of course where MP and MC says of the man bamba fire day, other bonk or no hope and by this is a viano. Nayin permission jans them to room one in the my men also need to work a kind of war on here, so more quiet report in a ban. And your penny link may Kenya Mianum look cry by a form one for the year. As I'm speaking with you right now, form one for which you know, we need to participate. That is the total number, form one for Aka. And from 3 o'clock, Omunya and Omukoko, they are writing their final exams, and let me know because they took paper away then. Well, much your duty is there. Omukoyano, almost some of the missions that you met a mezzabe a day, have a bone for another 6 school dino. And 61st, at the end of the day, in case before this morning, Papa CB Tuesday, you pray, my dear to Wednesday, almost have a guy that is a Mozababa CBR. And you have a lot of 15. 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More mumpie, and you know, two bony beer. Later, about 30 minutes time, I'm a friend of me as a homoco, and you guys will be some, and you go police for now, but that I'm not police for bear 3 by runner, I'm on a bit secure, and call on the 16 of my. And our police for now, 2 or more car to principal and if ye, I'm a quiet and a crap. I've heard your mother pay the fine. And I afraid Golden Mumpen, you're going to Golden Mumpen for that chief demand in the cross over the goose you are the milk of pair, a pony in a head.
0: Principal
3: residence or home of power and the police for an
0: Etidiana Nicuta, dear, or the dear money, a born a yesana.
3: And my born is a kind. And the end runs second idea, when you get here, videos, no? And Tokana has a video, no? One woman be on the eyewitness of it, everything. On the record, the police won't buy. I don't want to say the essential information that the ancestor minimum a day. It could put no one chain. Videos in England, and we know the from the woman.
0: Now, says our phone, a bears at Munimum, Mabua.
3: The Vajan in Moment Town, I move on.
0: And police for Basin or Moon, police phone to me and chase our phone and Yam Frau Muninam Renny.
3: I know now, Yan TSC, the sister on the pay, and he scooping any as on the pay, no better. I'm a teacher for the one of Yam Colano. No monai or ones of the genesis of the fight, and the panel of course, you know, that three people no man as I escalate, you know, almost to almost a sound of pain, you know. As for now, they are not beside the beer, you two want to walk with you.
0: Okay. All right. Ma, now I see, now I am phones. I am so you be full, you be dear tree, near Behe, Ghana police, dear, and after you have a hand crown on say, war, you hostage. So I say, and I say, I no pay force, almost on bitch me is a four.
3: Meeting at the charge for this morning.
0: Okay. Iti, you best say the China, the BCB, and the RSL soon be a bit me about. And I mean,
3: the bachelor.
0: Okay. I was young for we, a chinia or offenso, any and no aquacobo and como. The SCA or Offenso Technical Institute, OTI. Over here, MZ schools, you know. 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
5: 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Today is your birthday, so nana ama asamoa yeboa, happy birthday to you and enjoy the blessings of the Lord. Happy birthday to Mrs. Angela Ya Jibiwa, Municipal Rent Control Officer, Kwabri East, Mampontin. And this one is coming from Sweetie NSA Young Wishu. Happy birthday, Mrs. Angela Ya Jibiwa. And Ewa Oda. So, Mrs., happy birthday to you and enjoy the blessings of the Lord. Happy birthday to you, Ophelia Tamalu, an immigration officer at Kumasi Airport. Hope I got your name right. Happy birthday to you. And this one is coming from Sweetie to you, Ophelia, wishing you all the best. Happy birthday to you. Happy birthday to Mr. Ronan, a.k.a. Papa Ro, a staff member of Mother of God Clinic, Isasi. Osi, may the good Lord bless you. And this one is coming from your friend Nana Chineboa, could be out of Impatuum NSA Young Show. A happy birthday, Mr. Ronan, aka Papa Ru, a staff member of Mother of God Clinic, Isansi. So happy birthday to you, sir. Happy birthday to Adia Pena, the CEO of Adia Pena Fashion. May the good Lord bless you and answer all your secret prayers. This one is from Nana Kwame and the entire family. NSA and wish you a happy birthday. So, Adia Pena, see you. Happy birthday to you. And Yaminshra, Papa. Happy birthday to prisons officer Nana Bonsu Prisla. Kumasi Central Prison, Sadum. May this new age usher new levels of greatness in your life. And this one is coming from Nana Osei-Tutu, the nation's trumpeter of Grace TV, NSCN Show. A happy birthday. Prisons officer Nana Bonsu Prisla. And now I would so, happy birthday to you from our good brother. Happy birthday to Jason Oheneba. Stays at Kumasi Dabai, and this one is coming from your mom, Madam Portia of Lady Posh Couture at Dabai. NSA Young Show, a happy birthday. So, from Madam Portia, Lady Posh, what's Young Show, Jason Oheneba, a happy birthday. Happy birthday to Georgina Pipra. Ten Deputy Treasurer of Kumasi Technical University, okay, KSTU. This one is coming from Nana Kwame, wishing you happy birthday. So happy birthday to Georgina Pipra, Ten Deputy Treasurer of Kumasi Technical University, KSTU. Happy birthday to you. Happy birthday to Lama, who stays at Asante Mampong. I say, God bless your new A-star boy. And this one is coming from your sister, Mavis, at St. Monica's College of Education, Asante Mampong. And I say, Young Wisho, Lama, a happy birthday. So, Lama, happy birthday. I don't know. Say the first picture, no. Okay, so we will come back to that. A blissful birthday to our baby girl, Poma Badu Blessing of Hansi Gold International School at Kupi. God bless you. God bless you, beautiful girl. And this one is coming from your dad, Osei Badu, and your mom, Felicia Osei Atejemasu. And I say, and wish you happy, happy birthday. So, Poma Badu Blessing, and there you are with that. Happy birthday to Mrs. Teresa Amwa J at Patasi. Okay, he works at Sumunku, Ghana. So happy, happy, happy birthday to you, Mrs. Teresa Amwa J. So happy, happy birthday to you, Teresa Amwa J. Wishing you all the best. Mamini Mpaboa Fui Monkomo Ewo studio.
1: 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Mrs. Olivia Menu of Grace Baptist Church and the Action Department. Amekum ne birthday. Oli, happy, happy birthday to you. 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
5: 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President, good morning.
6: Morning.
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5: 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Papa Mr. Jones Kwaten so ye National Secretary ewa ase. Mr. Kwaten ye mwache.
7: Ye openyi.
5: You be I fine.
7: Nyanko pado.
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5: Mu mpaboan mu ye mpaboa bia bi.
7: Mpaboa bia bi. All kind of shoes. Okay. Yeah, the be by the bed demonstrator chairman said this here. Mpabo bia ibitimaye.
5: Okay.
7: Mpabo bia.
5: Iti mo association no more members be say.
7: As at now on there you about 25,000 members.
5: 25,000.
7: Yes, please.
5: Okay. Na say yeah, nationwide man mu be bia.
7: Me pa try.
5: Okay.
7: Nationwide.
5: Okay. For bare how many years now? Mo aye say ku.
7: Oh, eko no ho dada, ba na yenye vibrant sese you know. Sese na fe na person sorry. Na e kasama ye ho because adwuma no egu. 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If you say your members ni bebre je adwuma no etwi pragia. And a pragia do so sin ni nyina ye. Ye dodo na ye members no. And afen so galamsey. Dodo na about 40% eje ye.
5: 40%.
7: Yes.
5: O ma nke ye mpaboa te se kama te se mo showcase wa ase no.
7: 40% of our members eje ye into galamsey. 40% of our
5: 40%
7: members.
5: 40% members. Members into galamsey in ebi nsu twi
7: pragia. See.
5: Because adwuma no
7: egu.
5: Ekɔ fam.
7: Pa. Eh wo ka se ekɔ fam a na kire se ehɔ ye adwuma egu. Gwajuma 40%, almost 70% of our members are Gwajuma there. Half of percentage. We are almost 80%. Yeah, 100%. It's a 25,000, not 70% are Gwajuma now. Gwajuma ni ni da achi biyum. 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
5: Yeah, because 45,000 members.
7: 25,000.
5: Wow. President uji tum ze edwuma nagu.
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8: Angel.
6: 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You may not have a nation to talk about.
5: Moa na moye we nyina yuma fa we ma. 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We brother Sammy Denivia. Hey,
6: Yeah, one thing is your craft. When you talk about masoning, masoning is not just Serbia or Kasi Wusidai. You're your architect of life, of foot. Abo adiye muno. When you come from Bolivia, so what the emra, any sanujuma, any yebibia. Nti onimpa bi a wo trans ya wo ninsa no dwuma no wo to ba ha e wa brabo mu na
5: okay where you Benito collections
6: yeah
5: where your members
6: where one of our members are you can say omo ma re dare mpabo amakudi na o ka ho bi ya wo on say dwuma no your group into sectors ho na me pese I chiri mu kakra okay on say dwuma bi a wo kuma you were into zones you were small scale artisans any were medium scale artisans any were meaning artisans small scale artisans ni omo mu use machines e bia ba ko anami nu miensa and a medium scale nso ye bia wo use machines bia be 4 5 6 ah e bi ni say ni mpeya wa bo ni din
5: okay Benito
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5: yeah
6: 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Where is our future?
5: Say, President, Osha, a dear Nama, Sisi, O Woody's uncle, my dear one, a Bibu of our say, a buying a year, now a day support to more. 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
0: 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Your carbon dioxide. Come be your test duty. 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So what you say?
1: 0.02%.
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1: Mm-hmm.
0: Now oxygen no, I break it down at your need no. Ama yen energy.
1: Yeah.
0: Energy no is stored in the body in the form of adenosine triphosphate. Mm-hmm. Yeah, if you know ATP. And into bit me fasting. Yeah, because our side energy no stored in the body. Mm-hmm. And now ya home carbon dioxide at the above one thing. Now carbon no and yem my setna or man kwa bobri no more. And then a fruku view now claiming a crazy phenomenon even climate change at the Mayano. In the Amitri Mupono, and no ball green plants. It is as I should say. Sedipa, one home from ma, a year carbon that was at now, one penno, if you want all. More not green plants, no, a picky. Now through photosynthesis. Now a manufacture carbohydrate, a maye near D. Now my oxygen as byproducts.
1: Yeah.
0: And by so doing, no bone say the percentage composition of carbon dioxide no 0.02 no 0.02 irrespective of the BCBR.
1: Yeah.
0: Percentage of oxygen I here no I be remaining 21%. Sanya kupon bo ni yas no or ye no. Inti a free Adam so every pim neno. Sana sense a ye. Then so the mistruni say. Nan saying scientist ekin kan sem bi from literature say the percentage of oxygen at 21 no is what about
1: 20.95
0: and a carbon dioxide no so eso ekosoro akodru 0.03 na any part population so a increase which means that we need more oxygen
1: yeah.
0: And to more war, a nipper won't finish so. Some would take them with Sanka, Ojit, and Huneswa. Or home back one and quatrain oxygen. Nanka in Ohio suffocating.
1: Yeah.
0: Good. And the money you. Now, another question, because 50 cities have been by Matuku. O say Chakahua, beside another 50 cities.
1: Angel.
0: A dear being seen off, he say. Amma. The percentage of carbon dioxide no esuru kusuru I could do 0.03 from literature. Now percentage of oxygen na 21% in your

0: ma yi no so what about 20.95
1: so it means a carbon dioxide no ma e be absorb in ye trees ni ade na om be no mo agide ay maybe so what nti ama omu ntimi entwe ni nyina therefore yen so ntimi generate oxygen na e betwe dia ku yi
0: kwame man hwe ya me se sika besa e bo me se mo pa teacher when we teach any more, say, why are dear? And no. So, green plants now, Yamitrim policies, you will say, and can entry carbon dioxide in my, you know, through human activities. You trap illegal mining, you trap free so, uncontrolled burning, you trap free so, urbanization, you trap free. Can you know, you will say, you know, once I call. 1 to 5 for Mims senior secondary school, and I'm by Prempe, 6 form. Oba Prempa, Nankinia, Kumasin, even Garden City. Nti Ubusa, the quality of N1 and Memo, and Timmy Jam, and now only a tier 4. Mwahe, say, Nianua. Na a CC for Mokumasi Green, and Mokumasi Garden City, no. In Yana, that's all. And yet, Nijama, tier 4. Enna, Nian, say, population is so increasing. A lot of anthropogenic activities so day.
1: Ekoso.
0: So you can infer.
1: Okay. 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Eto da bi na so hu se o minimum as I say ya ya stay indoor. Na she say yen from ano. 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
1: yeah
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1: okay.
0: Maybe be a enkoso. Now back to a question. I will be with some. So we will be a question. Be a jabo jab. There can be a mo. Near professor. There are 2 years mo. We be a question.
1: Yeah. The environment.
0: Good.
1: Said the between. Then na muji di se. Danger being. Ena sa style for you. E de mai. E ukuru masia. E nuti huniya se. Wase I free ku.
0: Kami. That's it. On say sa dia yeka ho asem no ewo impact ewo both air and our environment ni human health nti mi yi kakana oje e de donate aso aye ohwe ayi na ayo organic ayi a ewo ho no na dia yeka ho asem yi on say so de equipment mo de equipment ye bagana no na office equipment no say ebe bo ba e glass a on se mo wo adi ba mo de sheshe nchenchen no so kai o msa de no
1: aye
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2: 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No, na yet to me, no one cassa stretch a woman who said, then a cosono, a bain, a cassa, a fahon, EPA, a cassa fahon. A crime for fra, you bet to me, dear Benias, also ye demolition, and now some may to my dear wood to me. Then I mean ye. And ye, crying I, but fast way bet to me, ye. Now ye is adding a free de be replacing, no. San stretch reno, EPA. Any gun a bind beb one, what yes, ye. And to see a my home rack, I'm your bed and yet to me. And see an internet, my side grace period. And see a yet denara, meaning say drew why, but would journey pubby be sorry to use that word. Woman 10 years, sir, still to boy say ya, but catch was me here and poor time. And in see, yea canoe, yea catch was in prim primu, who you peers and this own say, you were lamb light a pa be any a son of environment and say, and sir. Your oversight responsibility.
1: Okay.
2: You're buying for Superman.
1: Okay, so work is true and near my bear affected a bear affecting beam. Near my bear affected the work
2: gas sources. All right. Send me penny can kaye. Take away paxi. A beca one. 1 hour to tongue. Oh, and say, if you are called restaurant, sir, obia will produce a light weight materials. Nay, did you need any anon? Ye can be a takeaway packs you count disposable cups in your dinner. Ever come when you know? Some go for you never come on. When you know we're affected. And see, Bakua, ye hear me say, a bad health, and now say, a pomodinju, my dear, yama on exemption, kakra. If you say, Unim, wo education to extend, say, I did be a warrior, no. When him impact a woman to one cast an order can occur, said, obey them who say, ye de container besi abonting sa keke na sebi sebia health activities bia ko sebia omwa ye CS na niamo bebre na sorry 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Because in the panel, say your shake gloves, maybe I said plastic, I didn't obey you, sir. In the honey, the penny fires will be said that I'm my one proper education will be that by a best thing actually. Here, ye pass, I see a shiny ye. If it's a moody, a word you mean, you know, I had near see a charm of crime of fasso. Sanko phoning and I saw you affected. In tea, air quen, minister, papa, Eddie, Bibri, Ebeka, ho dear. But Sanka Cray. 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
0: 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Say ya Kevin Prince Boateng. 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Wa take introspection, sa squad, no. O form, no, nya, no. Still, no more opportunities, and the manager, friend said, Dieter Hecken, the German international, Babe Duriano, first 21st week, I would bring over 1 minute, I would not bench. The German international, Babe Duriano, first 21st week, I would bring over 1 minute, I would not bench. Win for Osberg. Stuttgart share mo four. Sam match in fifth na femo. The big nose. Angelos Oyemus. Oh, Angelos still a komoya. Oh, it na boy. And I be bought Wolfsburg hamburger against Konindo 10 minutes. U minute awa boy ni. Hoffenheim 1-1. Bench. Wolfsburg. And the Bremen. Bremen show mo one. Now on cash squad. And on my coach. The attack in Krabu Fuse. Ah, no be a babe tofu for the own chebi bia. It were you free squad ni mkra. Yeah, you free squad them the last game I Bremen. Oh, Bonadi international break. Satam no to add what fro. Oh, Besneko international breaker. Oh, Kobo 69 against Austria. Ebo 90 against Germany. Oh, club side minute to Kurano. And Rudia national team minute. Unyae. And you are expected, say, club side na benya more minute. Ni afro the afro Black Stars. But Black Stars when you are fro.

Yeah, national team ni mo ma more minutes than o club side. 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Kato kreku, why player ni Jonas Adjete? Osakre, why player ni Jonas Adjete? After international break against Leverkusen, no on cast squad. Me say dieta hacking bua fu. Wanfana on cast squad ne wo. Oba bench against Frankfurt. Union Berlin against Derrick Kohn mo. Sa match no tena bench Kohn boy. Against Mönchengladbach, coach ni say jini ko. Ayi o jini free squad ni no on sa anka squad ne ho. Against Freiburg, no on ka squad ne ho. Against Bayern, otena bench. Against St. Pauli, eno so no on ka squad ne ho. Wolfsburg ne Paderborn 04 e o fie. Eno so bench. Wolfsburg ene Paderborn 04 e o Paderborn home, eno so no o bench. Me see coach Dieter Hecken, what disappointing. Eti di enti ni ye kobo World Cup. Ye di sika be 17.5 million e de ko World Cup. Wo kache mi se Jonas Adjete e ye central defender. Wo ye better than central defenders ye wo across Europe. E chese wo anye juma. E chese he da se coach no anye juma anansu wo bi ene nemu squad ni ni player ashem. E ye simple as that. Because un timin kache mi se Paphos defender Derek Lucasen. E inti mi nkobi. Won't mean canchem se Kasimpasa, central defender. See a compare central defender, sir. Nicolas Opoku ain't mean ya considered. Adjete. Mehun airport video nim. 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Na wo de aside ye ma ken yinano. Wo defend ba ba un semse Lufthansa na di ko Germany no. Wo defend ya un sen ya wa biem. Sadie. We are no Ghana no. And ya how? Wolfsburg in now we be. Unyo be player, why not do beko? Sa unyo be player, ya force to do a mwa. Why not do beko? But national team when would they? And for Akuma niagro and yetro. Would Wakuma be di current national team we echi? The uncomfortable yen tino. Kafanumo jot ne bo whiskey count. Ne wounds that word deliberately. What do a nis as a Wakuma? Because a no more muye nina out muse. And ya woo homogene. Abdomomen, and your fault, we are one of the finest defenders. Abdomomen, tie. Momen, and your anterior cruciate ligament. 31st of March, 2025, and we are ACL. And we are lay off way. Ewa. And your 13 solid months. About 23rd of April, 2026, and we are back. Obe ball, the first match against RCD Espanyol in the Spanish Primera Division. 10 minutes, and we free bench by and we boy. We are here and we ball 9 minutes against Partiz Villarreal. After Villarreal, the last game was against Alaves. A 61 minutes, combined minute, 80 minutes. La Liga and Kwan are making one. La Liga and Kwan, 38 matches a season. So we ball Copa del Rey and the other cups matches are coming one. Ebe kosro. Beto di ama men fane La Liga nkwa. Me limite me hon. La Liga nkwa no 38 matches. Meaning se, Abdomomen eme se a solid 35 matches. And the 3 matches no boy no. U accumulate minutes na. Enduro 1 match 90 minutes. Eye 80 minutes in 3 matches. U kachere me se, Abdomomen. Eye central defender. We a serious so person called the World Cup. We a serious so qualify from a grouper. What the abdomen are? What's next for 13 months? I didn't know World Cup. Coach, you know, what ran away? Coach, Carlos Koresh. Mr. Wuntina Iran for Pokra K. Woman, you. A K. Woman, 1 year, say 2 years. When this 7 months, the crown almost sake. And Tina, performance not a plummeted. I can say plummeted. The top speed is from plummeted. Sir, plummeted. Gidi never from. And a Ghana. I'm prepared. And yes, what day? I'm coaching in them. I'm coaching in them. I'm coaching in them. Man, I'm on a microphone. And did you be a baby? I know ye. Abdul Mumen show when I catch you. I'm saying you're fat. Because I'm telling you, Ghana is bigger than Royal Volcano team. No, it's a Volcano coach. Ain't me man 90 minutes after injury. Now about 9, about 10, about 61 minutes. How can you tell me, say, some player where you're funnel ahead of other central defenders or more Europe and Nicola? Why in a pushy moment, didn't you call it? Carlos Cureza, or Nimono way? Or be at the whole season, no more ball. Ah, two of us all champions, all of us all for player, which me up with 2 years, the performance, not your fan.

ese summer transfer window no nkrofo na ye bia window no munya form be 2-3 years ago no o mna ese nkieto o mu summer transfer window no player ye be hwa ye be check consistency from bia the last 4 years near bia be wrong with the current one and sanya firm up a decision see eto wa na ye nto ba abdu mumin adie ani nuama nuama de me ba so abaye mre o abdu mumin ni nuama de a chresa enye coach in the name of squad no. Se coach in the name of squad na coach na bon papa. Ana mama analysis no analogy ni ye simple. Mese even in the transfer window ye top player. One, ye check o consistency no. Ye check is last year, oh boy, last 2 years, umodin bona wasro, and a this year so wasro. Nia ye decide. Where di ano? This season or more ball. I entirely one more ball, 8 minutes there, and we're single and single game. It is all ball, 9 back, 10 back, 61 back, 8 minutes in 3 matches. I equally 1 match. And the other fans say, oh, more ball, because La Liga matches near 38, oh, may say 35. Now, coach, as soon as you know, Frew, Sebra, and the coach in the last 2 seasons, Moomin, and that season, be Moomin, or Korea, or the Afrewe. 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Angel 96.1 from a Don Summer. 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

0: 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And your Twitter, and to way, I have to South Africa, my no. And you do a story, you know. And your Twitter. Now, and was our time now, Oman Penini, and so a handy over. And you just a your flag, you know. And you are my Ronwen Williams, one on, and you Kokoma, and you are this tournament, you know. And so, at my question, you know, Oman Penini in some Twitter. And to say, I was here in summer, Oman Penini, and you Twitter. And I'm Cyril Ramaphosa, one on, and you and tell him South Africa, Wamu and Mino, added to just a Dumrabi, not just a football, I yet Adiama South Africa, Omu tournament, Kanomu Timin qualify, and so 19 and Maninia Ye, Namu and Nay, coach Nanity, Adi who got Bruce Ebino, Wasasa Omu Mino, Emma Sisa Mikasa tournament Tauro, Omu and so 19 Elko, Omu Consum Bobo Mumade, Emma Noma Sun 19 Elko, so into our junior passer, and rather 26 man Lester, a year coach on Enemuyano, or Jiri say, I the best quarter, South Africa, mine on. And they call a yes our tournament to end a GDR or mu and ya ewa team no and a mer team no and so etime qualifier nemum also culture team is her Oma qualifying chess I was sir omia content with Omuo and I'm some I supporters Omuo Cromano and Jidis a plus in Betima Koko Yetuma and to Mokono and your group set as sir Mokono Namako Fidimu and so group set I was sir Moko Kum Wodemo Mino I was some with Makume nyina to form and so let him any more mino and I'm sa flag near dear mamuno mokwa kwa omani nyina nem Cyril Ramaphosa wanon and emma penini edema South Africa edisan semwe tuja
1: but tonight we say with confidence and pride and excitement that our coach has chosen the best team that is going to represent our country and in many many words we have to say Bafana Bafana is back They are back with belief, back with a purpose, they are back with courage, and they are back where they belong amongst the giants of world football. For many years, the people of South Africa have longed for this moment. Through triumphs and disappointment, and through difficult qualifying campaigns and rebuilding seasons, South Africans never stopped believing in this team. We supported you as a team in our homes, in our communities, in our stadiums, and in our hearts. And today, that faith has been rekindled and rewarded by qualifying for the 2026 FIFA World Cup for the first time in more than two decades. You have already written your names into the proud sporting history of our country. But fellow South Africans are not satisfied with just qualifying alone. No, we do not want group stages. We do not want early exit. We do not want to hear the words eliminated or bowing out. We want to see you compete with courage, determination, and belief until the very end. And I can say that I have some proof that you will do well. As I gave you the flag, Captain, I whispered to you that we're giving you this flag, the national symbol of our country that unites all of us, so that you can wrap that cup in the flag and bring it back home.
0: We are South Africa, man, penny, Cyril Ramaphosa, and at this house, I'm not too just a genius flag now or the moment. Ometima Coco repeat South Africa, man, no more so alcohol yet to my dear moment. Instead of bear, Ometi or my name, I want to say a war trap to media, and who are causing to Enronato, and I just say a yes son of Fatia, and who etima Cosino, or my penny is handsome, and so to Tauco Prozo, and a Satimna Enra, I want to say Granja Com. And a prosona satimno, Womu estate, Omu prisia nasa, Omu prepresino, Emma nomasu etime cos enra, etren ne cosino, players macumacu 18, and enra omutimi 20 Edema Brazo, Womu and Asatim Nema, Eko Kodrod 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and on Latimacos in Tetinano, and your Dometimia joining. National team no, and no any chess and summer. If you know better, some similar to her, a yana chess, a yamra, and a sir, Sakobasa France, Eco Tournamenta, Mampenin now to son, I was our joining, and as a Oko visited team no, and son a team no affly, and some Latimaco Corona, a yes our tournament no, ever cause a diamete, and some Ganesa France and a sir team no, Omeco Boston, and no a year 10th of June, and the Abate, Emma tournament in Assassino, and a France. And a certain non, Abel Rife, and so our Tessay Bostina, and no HS USA, and yet this house story, no, and your 2 I was Sam, Oman Penino, Ecoco Sratimno, and Sana, Omosu Etimia Tu, Cecilia Mikasem, Omosi Oman Penino, and yet just a presidential visitor, and Uber Cosino, and yet 2 June, and Oman Penini, and no Etese, Etese, or no Obercoco Simono Macron, Ebercoco Satimno, Emabia Swatimacos, Omuya. Adia chem any 2 days later, Omu any Ivory Coast our game, Alches and no Abacoso Nont, and as I game no Ebetina Twitter, and Sana June 18, so Omebo Northern Ireland, Ewo Lille, in Tomobo 2 matches of France and Sana, Omosom Letinia Fly, Edomania Chess USA, and on Lanitas and Le Blue of France, no, and Seme Flum Hoba, Yadis our story, no, and some Letinia Twitter, and none of your tensing, na Ewo Hungary. 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toma Saturday no ometime sesa game no ene dia so etime koso.
2: Yeah, no, for sure. It's one game. So, yeah, 90 minutes away from that. So we have something incredible to play for again. And we've said that the whole season, you know, Premier League, Champions League, the two big ones. We want to be there, you know. So another dream that we can make a reality, you know. So, yeah, it's amazing to have that to look forward to with this energy, with this mood in the group and to have a final to prepare for. It's, yeah, just so special. And everyone is just excited and we want to play it straight away, you know. So, yeah, can't wait.
0: And no, I am some Martin Odegaard no, and I am captain of my Arsenal team now, and we are to just on team in time, and some that's a Saturday, Ebe Duruswa, on any team no, Ebe Hesse, we met him a winning side game no, and me be a sweat to my cousin, this our story no, and they met him for medical catchers, and Arsenal team no. Ebe fly edu mania te Budapesta omu enkwakotoa omahu boboa ne so eme bia so etima kosese ameka sedie mi rusted no kwano masase enso nta rife ewo chese soba reality center ene asa training center o 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Timber, Ebesia Kai Adiama Arsena, and the Bia Swetimacos at this our story, you know, Adia Tutor Asa Timu Kodra, Diamate, and Sir Yamea Tuma Otinano, Sena Arsena Itinari, no, Ebesia Konam, Sir Oko, a your press conference, and Ubekosa Mikela Teta, and the player Bako, and Ubeko press conference, I say, British summertime, a 6:15, and a Mikela Teta, and some Nanit as a player, Ebeko press 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Arsenal team, we are, Omeka training. At a training no, and no aye 7 PM, and as our training no ebe koso, and tisa 7 PM no Ghana, ebe 6 PM, almost on ebetima training, emma no maso etima koso away, and it as a itinerary, as a team no 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Ena ebe ura aye street in him. No muso etime akwa ko celebrate. 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Omo so protest trust no. Ete message eba montain. Na message ni nyina nisa. 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Na aye trophy ni kura ma. Already no. Omo di Premier League no. Ede yesi omo na so. Into more expect us as supporters, you know, if we bear 500,000 and some that could bear 1 million and also some bus street in the so now mobile celebrate you ready. Yeah, JB at 22 years in here, ain't you know, see, I brought 1 million cry in your way. You go out your way. A common theatre, Emma Mumford, Diatamate, and Tisanya Mia Drum, Emma Premier Lake, you know, Yatimia Adiasi and Nasua, and was us our supporters, you know, and so Editri Ebegu Street in him, now almost celebrating me, we say, and so when it's a massa, Untimin Nubia Temsan Faunisa, Altasanon, Anita Fruaba, Yadisan Story, you know, and so letting your Twitter, Emma Musumatimatimiko PSA, Omo 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You had more Ababa. Now, ha, for Bassa for the Tosu, mommy.
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0: 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Now, and run, Metuana Minya said, Bassa to sign Anthony Gordon. I'm saying, hey, now, when a badabaya Bassa ever sign Anthony Gordon, boss, a drain you know, we do know. Is Anthony Gordon about 70+10, 80 million euros. 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
3: 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Quality me dance pa. So we are angel soap no.
0: Oh yeah.
3: Angel soap and any cream. No?
0: Yeah.
3: Okay.
0: Tema proper.
3: Bwapa.
0: Yeah.
3: Angel rock mix chance we just.
0: Oh, fantastic.
3: Beba jo join the Facebook mu amu pe bi atro no. 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Ya Derrick Kun wo fa e wo studio ha. 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this area, hono, Venezuela, mo mu bo boni nyina te se Ghana, Africa fo. 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Enu nti ana ni two international friendly matches no be bo South Africa. Because onim de ope, onim se, o ma ho den no. I was South America League in Chile, plus Nibibo League or Ebibo Ecuador, Ebibo Colombia, Ebibo League or Costa Rica. Oma mwa dene ye bete su nya Africa. 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Ni number one goalkeeper, Luis Mejia. 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Your friend is Cecilio Waterman. Obama Universidad de Concepcion. Ewo Chile. Oye serious striker. 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Ena Ismael Diaz of Club Leon. Eo Mexico. Club Leon in Mexico. Wabwa 11 goals, 6 assists in all competitions. Eye 34 games. Eno wabwa in all competitions. 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

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And I was so OTA, aha. And I was through Yankopan Dama. 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

0: Rita Chum and Ophia. 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Then you have more quabba. Aye, won I a down. Nasa, Yami be any way I shan any more.
1: No question,
0: Yami pet any a down. But I have been at him poor ban, I'll detrust annual way.
1: Yo, Midas, to meet you out here with tearful in Yanano or Chef Wa. A show. And you mean, Yankupon, now, Mikruso, and now a dema, me, a reverend, and you chum minter.
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Yeah, yeah, yeah, yeah.

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2: 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Tala no dim because team ne aye the danger of sleep.
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2: 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Oma insurance or down to my brother.
0: Now, coupon, Shafan number to Jamaica.
2: But your Talayami Adma, whatever my next month, 14th, and so may your birthday praise.
0: Okay.
2: Peaceful Gateway Chapel, sorry, thy name.
0: Okay.
2: And also, so Radedi Afibaka coming for you near the boom day. Aye,
0: our end of the Sobaba,
2: and Yami Adma next year. On the 14th of June, 2026, Peaceful Gateway Chapel. Bibi Kakras Afra.
0: Broadcast manager, when I say, oh, unya obi na kan emla agede wa woman and I'll be experience bibi je jewade oba ko ma greni woman uzika kra sign oba wo be ka anwa I get
2: God. I'm the talent of who?
0: What you say? When you say? I get God.
2: Talent of Israel. I know them. Talabo.
0: You know why? I know about the Israel. Yeah, God. I.
2: Talent. About Israel. Now, Abu God Revival.
0: I know them.
2: Able God Reviver. Talabu.
0: No.
2: Now, I program be a year 21 days fasting and prayers. Now, I year question that Ebe. And a year or the program in Ebe.
0: No.
2: An ordinary.
0: Able God Reviver.
2: Yes. Able God Reviver. Talabu. Question that or the program no Ebe every year. Timmy, ye. My year of victory. My year of victory. Question that. Anopa. 10 years study program no. Yacha kra aye want na yapon. 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Yes, prophet inokwaku. 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On the host. Everybody is a prophet in Okweku. Now, then, Talabo. And if you are that, Ebe,
0: my goodness.
2: I am your papa, O deep for Gabi glory.
0: I know what dinner.
2: Antolobosata. Tala.
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2: Tala, on the papano, any mayano.
0: I know what dinner. Ujawum.
2: Send any umbre.
0: I know what
2: dinner. Talabo, if you are that, Ebe,
0: Ampaya.
2: Tala otons nyame de sabobi
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2: avrade yesu
0: se sunsun be wo fie ho
2: avrade yesu
0: nchas e greek
2: yes
0: greek
2: a loko to
0: lukutu likiti
2: ai tala
0: menu nyame de be bia ai yako
2: alabo na talking ahead ba aye candle
0: my goodness
2: candle any matches matches no
0: any matches aye matches
2: aye okay
0: any matches
2: matches in a greek
0: okay
2: matches no tala greek word aye matches
0: it
2: matches tala matches make sure say obi ampada
0: ampada
2: manya matches mono
0: ntia fiefie nko
2: pada debi debi empanso debi
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2: Papa no wose Talabo utim ko hwe ne kira kwan. Yes. Yes.
0: Mo.
2: So I feel pa. Mo. Yes. And Papa Fritchie Danso. Yaksa Ministry.
0: Yaksa Ministry.
2: Yes. And your friend say, Bear my out. Antolobusata. But the Lord talks now kind of. A local talk.
0: There'll be.
2: I said, come on,
0: Jimmy. I
2: mean, the nations was your
0: power, brother Sam.
2: Yes, your papa, brother Sam. Running a group in Shaw, almost 7 hours, my EDD. I didn't go so I know, Cassie, Uncle Swain Slam, Talabo. I mentioned NJ as FMT for you now.
0: Angel Hospital.
2: Manka Angel Hospital.
0: Angel.
2: Mr. Angel FM. Yes.
0: Eti abusua ya sorry so I'm a drive time aba MC man Talabo na metena emuma me papa the nations worship brother Sammy baby I will be a awradi nyankopon in shrow na onye wo kese pa onye wo bisade so emfa mawo na umie adomopono emfa mawo nation awrade insurance. 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
1: ene ebenya
2: 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say yeah, say ah say change of environment and you're very good for us eti oso so beba omo ko ho no he they are known for that place is known for hairdressers barbering
1: yeah yes say mo monsa ni nwuma
2: yes
1: mo botre
2: omo mo craft but say difference between last time there obaya mo be a cement shop man Ibrahim
1: Mahama be yes
2: be a shop man yeah odi jatani and there is cement be good man you can what the difference between sika no nya wa hano any the nya wa ho no e ye kitu a bi but societal pressure and then the fact say
1: be
2: sa sem na me dey me start here no obo wa ka say adin tin our start with social stagnation say sa den why e bi da o ko no na nya wa be ba o portfolio because difference na e saying I am getting let's take for example I am getting 8000 Ghana cedis or Ghana ha at the end of the month me too kwai no me nya 12000 there is no difference how because ebi kwai na has
1: it be dey no ho system
2: me skip rent be and I say be a has
1: it nema
2: be so what I say nema be a cheap me to be trust bomb e do and I how far so how be a obedidi ebi a so me so
1: no yo sika na unya na niso no but the real income na nkasa
2: I'm telling you sir you are going to spend almost half of that money over there. Eti bebe na obi a waka so ma bia, onbo bra papa bia wa ha. Ana call na kati obi a fi ho. But waka ti obi a fi ho na o ye Kumasi Beza. Move to Accra. Oh yeah, what am go to South Africa? I don't mean to Accra na obi na fo Kumasi. Are you getting my point? Ti say bia me fan say me ya Tosu boy. I've been in a Tosu for 13 years. Makotna Odium 8 years. Matra kote 2 years. It's my bush and for atonsu. But me too free South Africa. Ma main costa mean see you Accra. Me do Accra as a maka. If I can survive in South Africa, I can survive in Accra equally.
1: Now there's a general call, say. I mean yenti mean share say yeah well
2: yes, you
1: yeah,
2: are
1: government appointee.
2: South Africa form or high empam or no
1: so that is also
2: let's
1: another
2: do the same thing.
1: I know say wait there. Okay.
2: Ghanaians, we are too nice. With a fault. We are overly nice and hospitable with a fault. Let's get them out.
1: Really, you think that is a solution?
2: Yeah. What else? If they also have a good enough country. They don't need anybody else. No country. Nobody is living on an island. Nobody is an island. Everybody needs everybody. Because who away miss me nibi. Miss me away you su obi. So what I say. Na ka den jina omo so omo ba.
1: But
2: DSTV name other corporations MTN if their companies are here. We don't want any South African here. Let's call for the same thing. They should also go.
1: Sala also
2: why. Simple.
1: Because Kofi Ocheda ku KOD. Our government appointee for corporate affairs and as a diaspora, and so episode chese. No matter city is, there is nowhere you have between South Africans, so because that is not the solution.
2: Look, the difference is those people doing those things, they are animals and they are not men. What did you be answer? Gunetina or bonus? I say, Johnny, say, did you see the community almost standing up against them? So mo dey amopa me mema mo so mo bra e mo land so mo buy name mo baku they couldn't come so I say but how long can you do that because you cannot or you are able to do that because you are confined in an area mo dos na unko anti unya unidi unko ejuma unko to bibi wa bonte unko unko so mo che wa melenche so I say we should just move them almost so unko chrome obi enter obi chrome ah yeye okay o we are bringing them back say 300 aba
1: yeah.
2: The minister, the foreign affairs minister, is going to bring other batch. We should also move them. The difference is, yeah, you know, Yamu, Yelling, you'll be
1: a Yenua YP, Yenua YP to a cough for them.

0: pa South Africa ni ba ne to so pa si sei enu so ka obi
1: ntemo sa ba na be di holidays they don't care but saw ba betna ho no be ba ya adwuma learn and a living
0: yeah
1: that is their problem so wa ba ba di holidays there they don't have any issue
0: okay
1: so they can also equally come but yes you am kwa mo obi antra
0: anyway atie for your person share some of the stories at ote here efa kwantu ma emma wo kon no se countries ya ebu body nyina abekoso wadamfu bi etu kwan ko abrochire oba stories ni bi obeka che wa 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
2: papa share so me ni ta me kase free papa
0: se yo anita ye ndi nkomo
2: mr baby am tia sam also call me ye mo wan pa pakistan
0: pakistan
2: Yeah.
0: What is a Ghana bi Ghana ni bi se or ko Pakistan na ye onwa.
2: Eva shine.
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2: 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E dia na cheza wo to ko Pakistan to ko baba o holom.
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1: 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But yeah, I brought a cojo. First and all, cheers, Rufiano. 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
0: Hm.
1: Uncle Beco, and she said, we
0: want you anyway.
2: Yeah. What was some question? Come in,
1: first not cheers, Fiona now. Who's a
2: team? Team me. 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Oh, be some question. Send Satamuno. 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
0: so onya wansa. 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
1: 0246-6775-6605.
0: Hello? 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Open, Obetimi suggest say e was a ban to one amoba. Em from a fidie so en ka se obey sadie we. Hello? Hey Debbie, oh yeah, oh inside kakra. Is
2: the organ eh opanyi Ghana o enyon Ghana nya wo dia. Ghana nya wo dia. Even the MTN as ana wo kasa no. You know the number of Ghanaians are ya employ of one MTN.
3: Anything I'm choosing me wise carefully, no. Sir. Me say South Africa.
2: Say who say South Africa ni biti baby na apa mono dia fine.
3: Now come to work where they
2: are. Now we say MTN.
3: Come to South Africa ni biti anymore.
2: Go create your branch. Ghana for best 72. 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
2: na no ka se
3: be no e de pam
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2: kino onze me ka se
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3: I dey for don pam o ye on bo ye
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0: na se no
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3: must go
0: gana e you gana for
3: us abi o the same thing ye say abi anim. 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
0: Anyway, let me get onto the phone lines. 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
0: 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yeah, yeah, yeah, yeah, yeah, yeah, yeah, yeah, yeah, yeah, yeah, yeah, yeah, yeah, yeah, yeah, yeah, yeah, yeah, yeah, yeah, yeah, yeah, yeah, yeah, yeah, yeah, yeah, yeah

0: very segment 0246 677566. Hello, Pacho, didn't maybe I can say free.
1: Post.
0: That is near.
1: Aye.
0: Young Queen Nim.
1: Post. Maybe a school. The Kaiser may crack me back for South Africa. Now, also, I hope you will be a hope. Because that people still push to Sanya. So I thought that not like Hollywood good. Until say name me a dream. But only I'm going to send you Mr. Man in the bag. I thought that he was living rich and good. Name your dream, you know. But when I'm sending him Mr. Free, I see man in the bag, and whatever I do.
0: Who send it? Who needs to go? No, I'm not sure.
1: My classmate! My classmate! You need to see me. If you're so bad,
0: okay, yeah, but that's also so the
1: mentality is good to final. I feel it's what I can say. But if you are me alone, I'm not going to sit with you. When you first say, what I am, who is it I want to know? Who do I love you? It's my enemies. I have to say, who you would be all right, man.
0: Yeah, that's it. Last call at 0246-677-566. Anyway, I angel 96.1. Yeah, new animal free South Africa by a bobo near Tipuini Edikakra.
2: Hello.
0: Hello.
2: Yeah, good evening.
0: Good evening, sir. Oh, dinner baby.
2: Hi, this is your friend Alex.
0: How many guys are you going to be? How
2: many guys are you going to be?
0: My own dear, what's here? You be a enim.
2: Oh, to be frank, I want to. Yeah, what say? Send me behind a couple for now. You are a sister of Saudi Arabia. Say they have a good team, ma. That's what I see. Pay on me to manage, in fact, any time. That's what I see. And
0: okay, also I didn't channel no.

0: No, my cherie, bringing us to some 26 minutes deep into the L5 High Angel 96.1 megahertz. Jumping straight to the market, yeah, Kwako Pesca, but Mikao said, don't go soft drinks and beverages limited. And Samsung, yeah, Shiro Honum, yeah, Kope Strawberry, Nibia Bubo. When you are there, say Apple Lime, and Chairman, they'll see Peach, or can you kind of Piach? Nina, don't call soft drinks and beverages, drinks nibbing. Timmy, show the traffic, Mrs. Yaya, woman na or so drinks no friend. Now, say cola na abejia, strawberry na abejia, ginger na abejia. Nina, no a bobby. In Safia, so we have no hair, Mama Linda or open a dosso portua or barb report junction. In Safia, bon, we say a boho boy. No, no, sir.
1: Yeah, pot. So pull me a dear.
0: I don't.
1: And come out with dinner, dear. A Dawson. I'm out for so church or my
0: job. I'm for church or my job. Oh, boy, I see Kroby Ward in the channel cry and couldn't hear.
1: Pot, maybe I'm come on the tetia because I'm running the affair, sir.
0: Yeah.
1: The patch of people is now the quad bridge, you know. And I'm more moy drew.
0: Okay.
1: Emen common no.
0: And also yem fire
1: drink. People sir, o dey e be two kwan.
2: Kwan fast o.
1: E kwan a o fast o dey two kwan.
2: O fast o drew.
1: E no na ye wana montu ankasa.
3: Baba de me yesho say South Africa dey no mu onchirichiri enchichimu.
1: Me pa cho. People's been out dey call South Africa. E ya traveling na dey ya ankasa. Me pa cho me busa
0: o. Se se anko moment mi ndi bi o. Munya mu na. E no tira. 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Mu na mo
1: ya. E no tira me dis anko mo because o be do immigration point e be busa say opanyi. Oh, Quaqua, there on my way, so
3: and I chant for say, oh, call visit. And I chant for say, oh, cotto, send out a cow.
1: Oh, come up for your jumble.
0: Okay,
1: but you brave and want to be nanted, said the official one to me because immigration books now cross a par. And today, in Tina, the bar will be mine, so maybe so. Our question is linger. So, when to men could draw ain't men yan one, depending on our tosses.
4: Into me, but you're a boomer.
1: Yankas and movie, and come on a minute.
3: Let's know me, and we are Jumujaba. But watch out, Brant.
0: Oh,
3: watch your brand.
0: Yeah, watch your brand.
3: Watch your brand. Watch
0: your. I mean, watch your brand. They say there. Watch your headquarters for Ghana.
3: Your mom and watching it be need.
0: Oh yeah, sure.
3: Me need your mom.
0: No, I'm going to my grandma's and I'm going to
3: be da.
4: Oh,
3: that be your mommy page. So I'm a prof. Watch it. What I'm saying.
0: So say brown.
3: Or mommy be need.
0: Ukwa move baby to come. But I say police depot here. Nice a battery.
4: As our back branch back a few.
0: Yes, he's our back campus in Suaka.
3: Oh, Casacheno.
0: Utikumasi only watch a branch.
3: Never when you need to be the mink coming in.
0: Ah, now, Pa,
3: a man be near
0: me, said Odimse, Udia, a unibefum. A befum, where's our bar? I shall be my motivation to do because I had the
1: anointing. Many a part of the woman in Yan, yes.
0: Documentation.
1: More people in who here.
3: South Africa.
1: One said, "Me, me, me, me, South Africa." But
0: when he said, "Over," as a brand, the service are free.
1: But, utu kwanya, yon nyema ye, yon kra taye, nwa kwa nyasem, u nyasem ma, a bany beti ma tu charge yo. 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
0: Anyway.
1: 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But, se di akwa yede se, u biya mbrani mani. 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
0: Ene hood boys waha, amu de, amu amada, amu ama kumasi adani Amerika amu, munti, amu amu ntu kwany. And the hood boys are cut off for new generation of a America for no more hit your woman. Hood boys, into a movie, almost say, I'm reaching here.
4: Almost
0: a more lifestyle, American lifestyle. I'm
1: there. Yes, my man, so I'm in
0: your
1: name. My birthday quick one,
0: yes, yes, yes, yes, yes, yes, yes, yes, yes,
1: happy special birthday goes to Enam. And then Enam birthday.
0: Hey, I mean, you are talking about Ghana Music Award female vocalist of the year.
1: Yes, and then Enam birthday.
0: And then so,
1: happy, happy special birthday goes to Enam. Let me send a panaya na wode de. Nako poma na kuma swadi biano.
0: Embremu
1: pa. So happy, happy special birthday goes to her. Mula sa e poma ebedi sa unkomo we. The next birthday goes to happy birthday goes to Emmanuel any Emmanuela. Emmanuel any Emmanuela. Sofu abandending. Mano omo. Yes, so far abandoned then mano omo ntino.
3: So far abandoned then so ka so so be sending miss KBC.
0: Let me say how the be obi de obi de obi Edu Steven, Akwasi Asari, our engineer, Akwasi Osaya Asari, Edu Steven, or American Engineer, our final year student with UMAT, Takoradi campus, we're from Nana Kwasi Sapong, and the Edu family, Jose and Richard, happy birthday, last one, from Ghana Navy.
1: Mm-hmm. Your friend or you man or Ba Junior.
0: Any birthday, Mr. Navy, Mr. Navy, Mr. Navy, Mr. Navy, Mr. Navy, Mr. Navy, Mr. Navy, Mr. Navy, Mr. Navy, Mr. Navy, Mr. Navy, Mr. Navy, Mr. Navy, Mr. Navy, Mr. Navy, Mr. Navy, Mr. Navy, Mr. Navy, Mr. Navy, Mr. Navy, Mr. Navy, Mr. Navy, Mr. Navy, Mr. Navy, Mr. Navy, Mr. Navy, Mr. Navy, Mr. Navy, Mr. Navy, Mr. Navy, Mr. Navy, Mr. Navy, Mr. Navy, Mr. Navy, Mr. Navy, Mr. Navy, Mr. Navy, Mr. Navy, Mr. Navy, Mr. Navy, Mr. Navy, Mr. Navy, Mr. Navy, Mr. Navy, Mr. Navy, Mr. Navy, Mr. My boss lady, Queen Shelley.
1: Queen Shelley.
0: Yes, Queen Shelley.
1: Oh, yes. Oko dunkwa on.
3: Hey, no, no, si si kanin so runia means.
1: Oh, unsabe ke
4: masa.
1: Unsabe ke. And then now we're
0: supposed to be me honum.
1: We watch oko dunkwa on ofia. Sa ope baby ada padia hotel kama kama padia. Edema Royal Hotel. So obeda fili. Edema Royal Hotel.
4: Edema.
0: That's your monka.
1: We need to say obetima adwane afiru fia
3: ko. Edema na say
1: Edema.
0: Edema.
1: Edema like Edem. So Edema, what is
3: it? Edema,
1: Edema,
3: and a own canny
1: to Oko Dunkwa on offense, Dunkwa no, as on offense. So what is
3: it? Own Abbey Dunkwa.
1: To do an opera,
0: Edema Royal Hotel, Edema Royal Hotel,
3: and a young Sia Quay.
0: Oko, Oko,
3: so I actually had them, my dear. Hey.
1: Golden Lee Hotel.
0: Anyway, yem best camera na hood boys in
1: yes, so much to an India, a best man barbers. Best man barbers. Yes. Yem mm. Bodin kakra minya mula. Quite chick at Kramame. But unim say, if you ask us, I say, I can't nentin account to show why unya manucho. They are can't nentin ya, me pacho prefaso.
0: Massage, you say, Baba,
1: tattoo. that be or say pedicure, pedicure,
3: and manicure. Pedicure and manicure.
0: Yeah. I mean, all opposite one.
1: Yes. Yeah, yeah, number the dinner friends is 0244-056-5866. Dynamite, did you tell it?
0: Solution.
3: So dynamite, I've been saying. Advert is a kawaii sangkwa. One farmer, Tipot, mini wune,
1: Mam Walkas, no
3: Mula, yeah, you
0: know,
1: I said,
0: only carpet, only sofa. None of my four row carpet in the sofa, apart from cars.
3: Oh,
1: I don't know. Or Bechamekana.
3: Spokesperson, the Minister of Lands and Natural Resources.
1: Or Chemekana.
3: There be many on my main channel. Only Timmy Fu and Kakran Kakran.
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3: What is 32 crabo ha e dan ni bubu
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1: okay
3: onya onya 22 a onya 22
1: onya fun yi size na mama meti na head obviously we pass on your microwave blender generator now say the light you know you say stable kakra to timi da philippa dia and your franco trading enterprise what top it bro no bia so jodie say say franco 1 or franco 3 or franco 5 or another franco 6 or 0245316969 me pacho easy waterproof paint me can choose what say dine we
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1: say insino insura sha say to talk
3: say na say na say me chere me ami nua mamud kabor
1: okay
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1: waterproof
3: paint
1: na say me hear me hear person me dey be farm me ho ankasa
3: now oh daya
1: waterproof paint batcho na jo dey say say
3: just press computers
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1: okay
3: una naka boy
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3: bringing technology to your doorstep.
1: Let's watch out. The code of Ben on the TV, no?
3: Bash
1: Data Satellite. We part your NTBA weekend, the Champions League.
3: Hey, Saturday,
4: final, yeah. Saturday.
1: PSG in Arsenal.
4: Okwa here, my wine. Me call, me pay Arsenal.
1: In the FA Cram to Swana. Our bet, boomer. Okay.
4: Yeah, the corner and the best show.
1: Corner, okay. PS is better show mobile 15 days. First half, no me black time.
4: Okay.
1: Some person help on the field. Once they hit in a start table, the part of help on the field will feel there. And you bash the guitar cell like.
4: I'm going to go to the house.
1: Okay. Shisha. Yeah, Shabon and Nashi Bingi Koso. and wa wo fie na se ne kuti bi ani
4: wo
1: no mudin ko on be ka cho trapper so dey sisi bingi
4: ya
1: sisi na bibi sin chen
4: abutre
3: ben ku kwa hebo na e kom ben kwa ne dewa
1: o say born ya
2: be like
1: well now am for the bet na to at it 0556 2877 57 0556 2877 a bass the guitar seller
2: bash
1: Yeah, we. On man Berlin Enterprise,
2: we catch you say.
1: We are digital person.
2: Oh, you're dumb.
1: Now you say you person who read the guitar space. So, you person who come here, come apart. You hear decoder niema. You hear TV niema. You hear laptops. You hear tripod. You hear CCTV camera. You hear projectors. On man Berlin
4: CCTV, no,
1: Enterprise.
4: Cordless. And on what the year pass cable is just the enemy. On what the year first solar CCTV in the Macquarie inquiries were home. I mean, PBM, my uncle.
1: Okay,
4: in fact, I was impressed.
1: It is a bad idea. Very more personal monitor and a year, a bit between the CCTV camera born a year home.
4: Yeah,
1: now a monitor and a year
4: for solar deal.
3: It will not be
1: Oza.
4: It will not be a pump.
1: And I will come see a doom. My partner opposite Malcolm 0552 69 27 64 0552 69 27 64 Si men se ya rebi ati kwajo su bi omra no mesa se ya typhoid diabetes
3: ni nyum semens
1: okay
3: ah
4: semens de de
3: semens de no why sir
1: semens
3: de
1: she
3: had you okay
1: and semens semens
0: anyway me bacho na ye manko phobia juma ewo and
1: what does say here a mema ebi ejuma
4: and amon visa
0: ejuma bu ejuma bu ni bia bu vacancy vacancy vacancy
3: na ahwe ahwe
0: ejuma ai ti da anyway who boys were ha
3: then you part where you mamenya ne tawo was say ye hia ejuma we ye hotel or musi establish oh no no so come in built so hotel as so mo atia omo epe eye workers for eye department ahoduo we eye for mema nkoa
0: okay
3: into housekeeping kitchen assistant into bia wo no wo your be mabet
4: na bobo chef
3: aha won sanu ne nasefo no ye kama wo be support kitchen ho nasefo a o metimi aye o mema wo eye accommodation ana wakatua no nso no lucrate, yeah, lucrate pa.
4: What?
3: Oh, yeah, I'm quite. Enti, obe, friend number we 0240 1989 70 0240 1989 70. Obe nye baby ada. Wakati anu su ye kama men kase jumeni ho. Ye tieti anu su film ne da kwa sensu pa. Wako school wa ye dien na wo certificate itima wa juma for wa dien. A pair, Jumaye, Inti, Wayno, a hotel, Kama, Anya Biacrano, or better sound.
0: Okay.
1: Yes.
0: Yes. Now, maybe introduce to you the new generation of American superstars. Your dream said, I was so more, all the attention they need. I from Hood Boys. And then these Hood Boys, no, my name is Matthew Monka, was TikTok, no, so, street, no, so, you were new TK. A womb, your YM God, your GG Maestro, your Chill Up Honum. And I know, sir, more mountain time, so dear, Mufolo, I mean, squad in Nepa. This very track, a yo, man, no, yaba, your new Hood Boys, Ababa Bidim Komo.
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0: no, no, squad, no fear. 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
1: Hey,
0: I'm gonna so man, no. This team is here, yes. Team.
1: Yeah, you're in it.
0: Hood boys,
1: hey. Oh. Someone, oh. 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

0: 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One on one, that's a mad grip out gang, me a true believer. Ye do bonini and it was serequa. Do bonini and it was serequa.
1: Okay, okay, Charlie, it's a moho, it's a moho, it's a moho. Hood boys, now I don't know why is it taking me so long to recognize you guys, because Muhitini is different. I mean, Obia representing him, but then getting to know the names, Maminya Roko, Maminya Roko, Hood Boys, Maminya Roko. Okay, Hood Boys, Nini, and Muya Trappers,
2: yeah,
1: Mu Trappi,
2: biggest,
1: Mu Rapid Trappi, lifestyle, Nibi, yeah, come on. 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
3: e be e wa ma na anti kumase
1: what you say
3: kumreke na e wa ma wa wo nte kumase
2: so
1: ati wo no fan boy ah wo show us girls no wo ye hwan no wo na ye hwan no.
3: Yeah, me name ye TK.
1: TK.
3: Yeah, TK.
1: Yeah. G, oh yeah,
2: man. You know already, your friend, why I'm God.
1: Hey, why I'm God? Is that what's in it? Yeah, ni na sound.
2: Why, yeah, miss it.
1: What serious? No, way.
4: Amani, cho.
1: Amani. Omo mo di kumeka ba ni efro bi Amani Sosa.
2: Yeah.
1: Amani cho. Okay. Oh Godfather ni Amani Sosa na. Okay, by din na be shea. Mamu energy. Yo, G, na say, mami te won care, Rasta.
5: Young Billy.
1: Young Billy.
5: Yeah.
1: Nana, now there, Gagai Bear me and Sunny Billy.
5: You're from Time Assist 9.
1: Time Assist 9. Yo, Brody. Naze.
6: On God Money Gang.
1: On God Money Gang. I'm so now, Sakafoni Bio Brody. Yo, boys, it's more representing Hood Bang.
2: Yeah, representing like Baby Kumasi, Accra, Ghana, America. You understand?
3: Yeah, Hood Boys.
1: Yeah, now, we track where I boy, Amanui. As I to say, Enkofobia kasao bebia ba mu puli apa ozo mu ye din bi ni adede mu ye hat track we na why na na provoke me why na na e ya tia lions na so yi
2: yeah
3: oh
2: na se yeah wa no
3: bi ya ba to say freestyle
1: okay
3: yeah na bo be I think say 9 and me na and me nya bit ni o YouTube
1: okay
3: yeah ti me nya bit na me gina so anwe na ti ade chain na no pa be 8 and me call me nya wa e mon mo aso aso
1: okay
3: na me de man no no so ye den.
1: Hey,
3: universe.
1: Okay.
3: See, I quite expect to see freestyle idea to TikTok.
1: And a teaser. And a TikTok no so.
3: See, and I heard it.
1: Chale, may yi nyum ne film. Ye nyo manu ni biem chile kumase force. This is the new generation of Kumerica. We have the Hood Boys in the building of 96.1 Angel FM. Now, take them away. Let's do this.
2: Hey, I say, ye nim bebi o te.
3: Ye ye nim.
2: Who me ne makata for.
3: Ye yam jini jim.
2: Yeah, ye be di u bwane.
3: Dablo fa se u trim.
2: Ye spin it 3 and 9. She shano, se u nim.
3: Hey, speed na ye demo kana nwe shio.
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1: Yane hene.
2: Yee, yeah, Hood Boys ya diana, ya.
1: Ya, ya.
2: Akata foni bia nidi ya chisa.
1: Ya, ya.
2: Munjo, taino. Ye too far.
1: Ye too far.
2: Ya, yeah, furudi ya pa mofako mapaso.
1: Gang, gang.
2: Yee, yeah, Hood Boys ya diana, ya.
1: Ya, ya.
2: Akata foni bia nidi ya chisa.
1: Ya, ya.
2: Munjo, taino. Ye too far.
1: Ye too far.
2: Ya, yeah, furudi ya pa.
6: Hey. Wada na chiyama.
1: Eze, hey, ayamo time. Mon kancho so mwedi mwa chisa, ayamo time. Yeah. Samre mumre ni. I mean, I was saying mumma, for reasons, say Kumerica no, just a hit, no, and yan soy. Then, I mean, a man no dear, she say we have boys in the one of their sound near their day.
3: New ones, I'll drop your medium, your apostle.
1: But then, with Wayno, and what is the stage I'm watching us so far? I'm with you who say, hey, street in Ajima to Muko perform it. I want to know my first performance at T Japa.
2: That was Screw From, like Skyfish.
1: Skyfold, Screw From, Stamford Bridge.
2: Now you're crying. Street into
1: okay.
2: By a pro stage, you know, I swear.
1: Now, nice, baby, actually. Now, Musinius, as a car for no, I inspire mono. I'm a mom positive feedback, mom energy, like mom postia, mom betcher, mom say.
3: jibado we post here we can to comment here
1: na je so muchi tu muse mu ye na new generation wow enye se bi omo kase o mamo enkra ni di hit bi ba ntia ye ni amo omo support wow mo na mo start ye names big names be na na mo ndadwe ho mo start ye mo ba mu di mo ba encourage mu se ye hu de mo ye no mo nkoso
3: Jibado no Kenneth yeah.
1: Okay.
4: Jibado no
1: hard. Wo hwan inspire music mo pa?
3: Me dey Jibado.
1: Demon. Demon me man ya ko my brother, I mean ne grandfather wouldn't say hwan inspire o maji.
4: Me o Kenneth.
1: O Kenneth.
4: Yeah.
1: Bro.
4: Demon
1: ankasa. Na mo so e. Mo dey mo aha. Nese basically.
4: Yeah, Demon family.
1: Nese mo dey Asaka no ne coach ano na mo pese bewu.
4: Na. Na. 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
1: Na man force na say na man force and I mean I Asaka no man for I can say chale Asaka ya mu ye die ye obabi wo ha wan hwa mo de coach ane kwa ye njimo ni ade ade amuti sansem no.
3: Yes, na me ka say like wa kumerika wu ama na say onti kumas. Ana yo babia ye wura bia mo je efe so.
1: Now why apart from Asaka boys why pan mo share ni mu say munya sa collaboration we ya that tiny permone ni be collaborate on a hard tune pa my ato
3: yeah
4: so okay. Many people so many
1: okay and some the Australian America
3: yeah.
1: Okay now hood boys mu ya say
3: hood boys yeah 5 1 2 3 4
1: Okay. Asaka for no mufia no mu tinema no mu cookie bangers on friendly trap house. Na mso e.
3: City of Ala Cafe.
1: City of
4: Ala Cafe.
1: E ho na okwa ye cookie bangers no. Good boys no beko no mu ho. Where's your studio? Etimo mu yam say Asaka for boys in the minim no say obeto nyom ne so a. Na hospital verse. Na okwa. Mo say na mu ye no.
4: Yeah. Ye real spirit no mu na dia pi.
1: Mhm.
4: A real spirit to me on Sunday. A canche, a good beat.
3: Sabia, and your beat, no, or so, or Ginaswa.
1: Okay.
3: Or your universe, or Ginaswa, or your cross, or bits major to always be rested, your ma. Gina Betcher said, oh, we are probably a verse, you are saying, you are too soon. No, about tea and sooner, Chua. Oh,
1: now,
3: no,
1: no, Ginaswa. Now, oh, Obeka say, it's, you know, hood boys, no, Obiat me any solo project, not or do Obiat to so, and I say, try beyond baby, hood boys.
3: Yeah, Obiat me any solo project, not do Obiat to so.
1: At to so.
3: Yeah.
1: It's movement, Nana Munina, I'm also so.
3: Musa you know the atosu you know the atosu you know the atosu
1: hard na jinaye no
3: poso
1: jinaye
3: poso mun jinaye o problem ye nso
4: yeah dropping the 22nd of this month
1: okay now response need to say
4: oh
3: it's going to drop your official video
1: okay and Samre you call YouTuber you be home videos good boys videos be pray near ho okay na Samre obi beka say Samre sika mbem e bia sika no anya mbeji boom global because Asaka ko international Samre kumerika had the effa obi beka say Edwin Drew be bia sika bem ne obi abe famous no ye nte Asaka for ne ya talk issues na buy no obi snitche ne ade mu code ye den
3: Loyalty, Korea loyalty.
1: Mukodi loyalty.
3: Yeah, for ya why na. You know,
1: be a then I wish ya we wish ya we were him, wish ya or him.
3: Oh, remember crying more for sinny.
1: Hey, that's a blood.
3: Yeah. Mr. Bapeny.
1: Okay. Because okay and beka chio say oh mini regi kosra we ni e ka fie ho we si mini we na adwuma we si mini we na co school mo mo bond ni there family
3: yeah bond there family bond and e shea na yoku if you be mo mensa na e shea na yan club
1: no yeah dem ba mo club on say me in through music
4: yeah
1: what you say music form
4: yeah be say nkula na mo ba no nkula nketin na mo di echi no Yeah, per se, my mom who street and so say there are some bad things and good things and some street things that you shouldn't touch or
1: okay.
4: Yeah,
1: okay.
4: Time behind the enum, senebia, a be legacy. So,
1: Nice one. Anyway, hood boys near no more cassa and Gina, you know, Yanya Capella mom, we are now your premier no aha. Na get your conversation about where we are. Next time, be a project, be a draw, Mubra Penny, Mohano. I got you. Talk to them.
4: Giant to a two and a mini abre, get an echie feel me pape, can do spirit, duba wawa, wonder nation, ye niate, hood boys trap here, my diachin.
2: Amery jeans in Versace. 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
1: Ladies and gentlemen.
2: Dom timu jina chile wood boys jana so go. 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Hey, we pussy ene.
1: On it. Hey, hood boys. Where your friend with Gina Ye? Gina Ye, stand well, stand well.
2: Die to a twan, a mania pretty, a pen, a cheerful, a papi, can do spirit.
6: Wonder Nation,
2: yeah, yeah, yeah, yeah, yeah, yeah, yeah, yeah, yeah, yeah, yeah, yeah, yeah, yeah, yeah, yeah, yeah, yeah, yeah, yeah, yeah, yeah, yeah, yeah, yeah, yeah, yeah, yeah, yeah, yeah, yeah, yeah, yeah, 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yeah,
1: yeah, yeah, yeah, yeah, yeah, yeah, yeah, yeah, yeah, yeah, yeah, yeah, you bet me I follow more socials near day on this
3: from Subia Bia
1: Hood Boys. Hood Boys,
3: yeah.
1: Hood Boys, H O O D
3: B O I S. Hood Boys, baby. Okay. Bush Mereba. Capital letters,
1: yeah. It is I'm Robian Bonnie Hood, Obian Bonnie Hood, nah, yeah, Mama Sunti.
3: Yeah, TK. I'm from Ashtown. Yeah, okay, representing Ashtown.
4: Okay. Gang, gang, gang. Why am God? Shout out to Aswase.
1: Aswase.
7: Aswase. 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
1: Asofia. Nice one. Anyway, Hood Boys, Ninti, you be follow more, Chale. Banger tunes, muga more energy near solid. The more encouraging youth know street, mu say they can do something with their talent. What they say, because you have been seeing both street and air cap violence near the other. But more the talent, eh, then. Aye, baby, what you say? It's two tracks where he said, yeah, make out moody. I mean, I'm on the Omano energy. Now, you say, new two favorites. Me follow new tune, I beba, eba, aha, ayo fear. Thank you so much for coming through. Hood Boys, yes, yes, sorry, so nah, news for Abba, but make out sempacho. Hood Boys, the newest sensation for the Kumerica movement. I endorse them, DJ Manucho endorses them, and the entire team of Angel 96.1. Hood Boys.
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2: real economic transformation is judged by its positive impact on people's lives. A few weeks ago I had the opportunity to host a delegation from the Chief Executives Network
3: Angel
2: at the presidency. And I appreciated the frankness and seriousness of that engagement because it reflected the Ghanaian business community's commitment to our country's future. The business leaders I met spoke not from theory, but from experience, from factories, from farms, from boardrooms, export desks, logistics centers, and the everyday reality of doing business in Ghana. They were not asking government for favors. Rather, they were asking for a more coherent environment in which an enterprise can plan, invest, produce, and grow. I left that engagement with a stronger conviction that Ghana's private sector is ready to contribute even more meaningfully to national transformation if government and business can build a positive, structured, and responsive partnership. And so, distinguished guests, the first responsibility of that partnership is reform. No country can accelerate transformation when businesses are slowed down by unclear procedures, overlapping mandates, and avoidable delays. A business person should not waste productive time shuttling between public offices to obtain routine approvals. A serious investor should not receive conflicting signals from agencies of the same state.
0: Ghana man pay ni John Dramani Mahama wie wa mananso ha. And I didn't say Fufro to that Chiremu say. Since ya baby, a minor druno, ye wura, and ya mafufro mukura, and ya mafufro ye remuno, and I say, Beshana, ye see Kasema Jan and Nasso, Nessis Kasema Jan and Nasso, Eria, Naya, dear Nia, shall say a 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
2: We spent considerable time discussing economic recovery, stability, and national reset. These are necessary foundations, but they are not enough on their own. We've only recently completed the Extended Credit Facility Program with the IMF. We've agreed to enter the PCI for technical assistance with the fund. This decision was taken in order to maintain policy credibility and fiscal discipline over the next 36 months, thereby supporting economic stability and sustainable development. Captains of industry and business can therefore rest assured that the current stability we enjoy is not a fluke. It will be sustained into the future, and we've taxied long enough. It is time to take off.
0: Ghana man pay ni John Dramani Mahama ene ewo Ghana CEO Summit as we dey toso do ena so dey nsem nyina edituga
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3: Baraka kadeo
1: na nam na ye dia wey
3: aw na costa edit abeshamu obeshamu
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3: ai
1: aru my telephone net ye oboye nchemu.
3: All right, he's just a lesson, John Dramani Mahama. End of the day, and Abono, it's a regional house of chiefs, Ebabe Serrano, our presidency, and I know. And his excellency, John Dramani Mahama, and I know, and the two, and I knew, said, Usha, since 1992, and I, Usha Bunu has, in fact, Bunu region in Ababa Tua, na Koma NDC, and a banner, Quan Padia, just say, Oma Quan Yen Yen Yen Yen Yen Yen Yen Yen Yen Yen Yen Yen Yen Yen Yen Yen Yen Yen Yen Yen Yen Yen It's just the lesson John Dramani Mahama. And I know, if I'm not sure, I said, Bibi, any woman, and so embray, Bono is for Sabia, a bit me, Abua, or Monsoso, or Mutumadia, and Primpion, or Mutadimo. Nano, and I just lesson John Dramani Mahama, I did to judge him, which says, how the kind I did to judge him. About Bia and Rani, if we bar, which means Bono is in Miss Anna said, Ubi Biarawa, Kumase, and an impetum capitals in Ninano. And Rani Bibrina, Bono is and I would be free about anything, and the idea will be your mama. And to share a Yakasa headquarters, a bunny trader. 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Every time I consume, I go PM well.

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1: The Ghana response was not necessary because it now creates an impression that we are all like that when it is certain section of our society that needs to be contained by law enforcement. And Angel. One Ghanaian lady was saying, you see, the problem is, and I wouldn't have taken this option. Angel. The problem is we're being beaten in front of the police. The police are not doing anything. That's the problem. And when this opportunity came for me to leave, because if the police can't defend me, it means the state is in agreement with the people who are beating me. So we think it was too quick. We'll still resolve this. President of Ghana should have given us, you know, some time to really deal with this matter. And we'll get to the bottom of it. We hope they will Angel. Come back to their senses. We don't have to respond the same way they did. We need to pursue the diplomatic engagements with Ghana. And
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2: 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we are a sovereign nation and we don't need permission from Julius Malema before we take a decision, particularly when it comes to the well-being of our citizens. Number four, Julius Malema near the president of South Africa. And in your can your opinion and you know, share. Just like other persons in South Africa to so share opinion, say you check too much, you fire crop for the corner, more and more can you cry, you have four coin. We see another opinion or can. The reason is we share the same Julius Malema. Or can say they are sorry for ni stance on this particular issue is problematic. And considering the fact that he's speaking as a South African, anything meaningful about it, I think we are doing the right thing and we needed to complete it.
0: Now, Opeyini, would you say, since your mind is cramped, ebi mo ka sey mo nya adwuma ne bi ma tu kwan nim sen ke ho ben hai kakra na omo omo bai ugiri se oman no ya boboy ho agina yi se
2: obi obe se obe bi ya ko fa ne ba
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2: You are not bringing them because you want to give them a job. Where is that narrative coming from, Minia?
0: Sana bi mo so ka sey sisi akra ho tra ba o ma bi mo nya adwuma ne na ya san so ko fa adwuma san so aba be ka ho.
2: Minia, na se awon ho se bi ma ye trap e wa Ukraine. Aye de omo koye soldiers, omo ye stranded and anu wa. Those particular people say ko fa ma ba se o kuje to ye ye no. Are you bringing them because you want to give them a job? You are bringing them because they are your citizens. And the welfare of the citizen of every Ghana is paramount. It's about political governance and not a democratic governance. So you are not bringing them predominantly because you want to give them a job. And what shows that these guys who are coming will come and depend on us for a job. Some of them could also establish a job and employ people. Some of them could also become a national asset in this country. Some of them could also come with some ideas that they have learned from some other places. So that whole issue about there are no jobs and no, we are getting it wrong. You are bringing them because they are citizens, their well-being is at stake. An attack on them is an attack on everybody. Minia, and see, that is the reason why we are bringing them.
0: Opeyini, MSN semi said ye asase no kra o kasa no. Obo ba so se enya baako, enya mienu, enya miensa na ba aba bebre no. We so ajidin pa na unji ni se amanyamaya e wo ebibre ma sei, ya nyanko fa da entem no. Sa ne manya ma bi sa e ba no e be sei entem ni.
2: And to some extent, other than that, there could be other ones. Because many I say Ghana, so sometimes we go into the market, now I can say be more about the retail businesses and now science immigration for a quakopamukra for more your street, this is almost cobbled your more free buyer, no. And yet the first time I immigration for you. And see there are issues. We share now say 25th of May, Ghana yeah in the FN visa free. Say that we are Kenya and Rwanda Muya yeah. Say anybody at all from Africa, Utimibaha, you can establish a business and live here and make families here. But when you are involved in a crime, it will be the Ghana law that would deal with you in that regard. We have just signed it on. So there are issues with the protocols within Africa. But Nyaya Kani say, when somebody is in your country and they have issues with their status, whether immigration status, they've committed a crime, you don't send people into the streets to go and beat them up. Then you are a lawless nation. You don't know what you are doing. There are laws and regulations and guidance about traveling, migration, immigration, and crime, and deportation, extradition, and evacuation. These are all international proper laws that are here to govern us as human beings. But when you take the law into your own hands and your nation is not doing anything, your police are not doing anything, public safety about the year, a major, major challenge. You know, the reasonable course of action is for your nation to come for your aid. And that is exactly what Ghana is doing.
0: In Tiabani, you know, dear Sempa, Nasani, maybe say a catcher, or mine to say Ghana, a banisia, yen your day, say or mine.
2: No, what you have to do is bring your people back, and that is what government is doing.
0: Na ekoba ni onse sisi ya ya kwantu ena kofa sa ni tata yi nyina asan aba ntiba ni sia na mimi bisa se omane yenye den na ya de se ko wado ekuronim asan aman hodo so die.
2: No, you are not wrong assessing any discrimination. Meaning traveling is the best. So na say you can't travel ya ebi mu wa kra o man ko kuma se da o sunya ni kra man ko wada. And see, traveling within Ghana itself is the best you can do. Traveling within Africa is the best you can do. Traveling to Europe is the best you can do. Such level of exposure, any experience, you know, it creates all manner of benefits to travelers. And see, now, you see cars. Ghanaians are using cars to try to drive from Ghana to some other places. The experience, the joy, the difficulties, the anxiety, the adventure is the best. So you can't have any country in the world where nobody from your country has traveled abroad. It is not possible. It is not possible at all. Even take the best countries in the world, like where Iceland and Ireland and New Zealand and those smaller countries. Even there, people travel abroad. Now, yeah, I have been abroad for over 10 years. For vacation, they go with their families and everybody. And it is part of human life. So we should promote traveling, migration, proper migration, and proper legitimate traveling. Now, if you have a problem, it is your embassy you need to rely on, just like the white people have been doing. So that is the best way to go. But we can't say Ghana will get to a place where our people will not travel. Now, say football is coming. Man City, move a call World Cup. You are happy, sir. One of your players is playing for Man City or Boya in a World Cup. If they don't travel there, where do you get that experience from? In the days of Sule Mutale, Maki Essien, and many of those guys, they travel to the Premiership and to the Serie A, and many of those ones. They bring their experience and the foreign investment they make in this country. They are all part of human living and coexisting. But so we need to respond positively, and one way of doing it is to bring our people home.
0: Open and you may dance a papa and church him out, dear my. Why my art in your maybe as a panaco point shall out. Dear better, I just be a better so about Jamie. Open and in a din come out a year, Richard Komadu, Komadu, or a security analyst, and so a consultant and artist. I didn't say, Winchem with our sick. I went to Yenti ya. There was what Kumasia, but same question we asked Minko. Young question we asked Minko. Kumasiana Bazawatana Yakasa, we asked Bizana. What could be?
3: Yeah,
0: I have a welcome, Manswan. Manswana, because I would mean my dear.
3: I was right here to work as the other so Gaman Jam King Taki take Shuru or Tosumi and Nu. And I would ya to just say, Wahini Bia, Huba Bons as the same, some of us, I said, dear mother, she be Nasa as a chrono, a won't swim, and Nasa as a seno, a biaya, and so it's me funnel. 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Taki, take Kusudo, toss up me.
4: What we are asking is that government agencies and then also the regional minister and the MMDAs enforce the bylaws. Nobody should be allowed to build in a waterway. If it's wrong, it's wrong. We have to get to it. Demolitions are painful, and I give sympathies to that. But we would have to enforce it, because this will continue to cause loss of lives, and this is something we cannot control, because it's mother need, you know, in its expense. So today, what I have for this press is that government agencies, MM thieves who are selling lands, you know, are flood-prone areas, and I mean sites where must be kept as green areas.
3: Abusia for King, Taki, Teko, Suru, Otasumienu, Gamanche, and Yatinini, now we are here. And our National Disaster Management Organization, NADMU, at Rentama Bwafo, and so I to just say, to a year to a money, dear, who here, pa. I'll be a hood, dear, now, so I'll see a bomb, na ye two or more, or Sadia to your BM say, or Penyani, dear, and Dennis, Nati, Ajano, and all that to just say, I did shank who are coming to a year, my son say, dear, ye, never boa woman, and I'm praying, pray, and ye shall ye, na, and sugire, and ye japa, dear, send in, no, that she be no, and home, and to me, some massy, Yokoni, Dennis, Nati, Ajano.
5: We had a hectic time controlling the fishermen. We had to open another estuary to improve the flow of the spillage. But they were struggling with it because their fishes would move from that area. So we had a hectic time. So Ghana Police, we may need your presence as well. So we have informed the 48 engineers and other collaboration with Ghana National Fire Service, who will also be there. So the people should just move. They are thinking about their property. This is not time to think about your property, because there is the likelihood that the dam will spill more. For now, what they are doing is controlled spillage. And they've opened three gates now. So if they receive a lot of intake from the Insawam Dam, then they have to open extra gates. And it means that the volume is going to increase. So we are pleading to all the people living along the banks that evacuation is in the process. They should.
3: Abusia, Greater Accra Regional Director at the National Disaster Management Organization, NADMU, Ora Dennis, Nati, Ejano, Nese Modia Tuja, and if I add this year, say, see, I can say, you know, year two or more now, we're Japa, the Ahud, we're Bubuni, Nama, and so, a crying, Nese Modia Tuja, and Yako, Yakuti.
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6: 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On the Boa Momuji, the money demand. They did and see, yeah, in a requirement, and there are some issues on him. This year, I'm going to inform a good and Komodiswa, I am to see a found you. But the only will be there. Boys now require, yeah, one at Domo Percussion baby some years. And I'm because the one I'm on to the end of the phone to an amoeba bay. That is the end to no mean to me and can't be been found to order every fan in your formation by our daddy. But if you see that, I say, Nipadi was saying, yeah, Nipaba, never film. But where it's too much. It
0: means that.
6: I'm in Baku. Yeah, but one more on Baku and the minimum. And I mean, I almost so much to Kunamunamu. Baku and the minimum.
0: Anabo Yao Anansi, aye bepotente electoral area. 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
9: 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A more money on my juma, a bassa increasing unemployment, you know. And until I hear a jumelco NDF, you are far too young to say, a bemoan stretcher. I'm a sir, a carbon kitten, kitty a forestry, a bow, if you say, or my name, a tenino to a bitcher.
3: Yo, a Ram Margaret appear your senior project manager, the Man Nature and Development Foundation, NDF, the foot to say more, the two, you know, we ain't on the crack room. 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
16: Me say, me fie ni wie ya edru no moso no de. 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
17: CBS die. Every bra me me say, ebe ya contractor yi. Wo bia ni ho a, di CBS products aye aduma ma na. 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
0: and o se a man without restraints is a slave even if he wears a crown. A man without restraints is a slave even if he wears a crown. Say, I'm fine to say, example, I'm here, honey. Aye. 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
0: sir
1: yes we are posting we are sujani but okobokro no
0: sanity
1: we are crown for dada
0: sanity
1: and say na okosuja
0: sir sir
1: and say na okopolice
0: sir
1: and say na e bia sebi okwakodi ohene
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1: mhm
0: o se clocks show time
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1: 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Oh, made you a whore a Janet Ben out
0: there. Soon dono.
1: Now, Cassie,
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1: Nan so,
0: Nadi and Yana sika to me a day. 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
0: Tieno.
1: 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A month for and with dear chinyed and dandy or trot room in it, and my fume. Oh, Bishop, yeah,
0: and yeah,
1: and yeah, dear, you know, son of Rebecca, you
0: can't be yaddy. Send you my mom, Patton, and Sammy Bois.
1: Oh, that can be true,
0: yes, sanity, yeah, sanity. Sammy Bois, send me example now,
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0: you know, Sammy Bois, example now, bedding.
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0: 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Also Aquasimenka me chau a Juma. What Janice said for telephone number and a friend paying for
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0: 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Aquasimenka,
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Bra, Victory City. Ebefa we insure.

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1: 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Sounds on a yawa de Bianso, a counseling one on one, yawada, Brana Eladin Fanny D4 so and Shadia Edawenim and Famount. Sounds on a second Friday of every month, Bianso, a war night. 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
0: Okay.
3: Asafo a wo te yenkan eye Royal Pentecostal Parish Church.
0: What
3: do we feed in our to Angela? Onion from so Peter or say it's good for us to be here. And your pass here, your animal. Your pass also do a feed in our day. At to Angel. Now we are the UTA. Yamayan Machina and Pivocasi a Coso. 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
0: Okay.
3: A brandy a bit to stay message be a briar barn will be pretty. Message no demand as more can say ah. Now, Mose Yaninya Mima, name for the Ebron Zama. 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
3: Jimus, and Messiah Day. 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
3: audio continue a day, any audio directions we are
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0: Amen.
2: Midin mi yef midin the apostle Dr. Gideon.
0: Oka ye frem ya ka me me chudu du ezia. Ye frem bit I know she na bit my say.
2: Yeah.
0: Ye frem ano she. And your nickname will be at the phone. Dia for the man there. Say midin de. Yeah.
2: Gideon anim.
0: Yeah.
2: Of from Anoshi, Makatra, or Sir Udunia Che.
0: Amen.
2: A Rodin Shrau.
0: Amen.
2: A Rodin Yokase.
0: Amen.
2: Oh, yes, you kiss the Nemo. The Biani, dear Erodia.
0: Lucasem.
2: And then she had a hope for a dear CC, Amaye. The first I'll call you a suchia tea for Yina.
0: Amen.
2: Anoshi, ma, a Rodin Shramo. Now on your Mocassi, Nacupoya, ya domoa. If you are there, your chinaya a watch night, I made Tomen Safre Obi Biara.
0: Okay,
2: watch night made Tomen Safre Obi Biara, sir. I didn't know who best watch night in the movie.

0: 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Oh God, my Father, let the listeners hear and be the doer of your word in the name of Jesus. Amen. 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Obroni se deliverance. Deliverance is very important to man. Ogye ho hia ema nipa biara owo asase so. What is deliverance? Ye ka ogye kra eyeden. Deliverance means to be set free. To be set free. To rescue, to save. That is deliverance. Say, ubenya ogye, ubenya ufa hudie. There are a lot of people abonye follow the worship puchirem, abonye follow the worship helm, abonye follow the worship maniem. 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We rest not against flesh and the blood. 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May you receive deliverance in the mighty name of Jesus. I declare deliverance upon your life. I declare deliverance upon your marriage. I declare deliverance upon your business in the name of Jesus. Ka ame kasepa. 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
0: 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You need deliverance. You need deliverance. We hear what here. Bra ye lay a house album paya ma wono. Near the sad that you are the account. Send ye beya ubenya for who ye. Send ye beya ubenya what here. My son, what is a su ye. And then you bring a su kreye. Ka amek as a pa. Number two, barrenness. 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And who you say and I say, when you say and I say, a walk like you say and cry, and my dad, when you bear matina 10 years, when you bear matina 5 years, then so so. Oh, ah, they be okay for treat, then so so. The hun done it that, the hun done it that, when you say that, a finny a fee, sister a finny a fee, mommy a finny a fee, papa a finny a fee. 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The enemy will put barrenness in you. It is never the will of God that his children will become barren. And yet, El Nyanku Pontin Mupone said, Nema Ebe Boni, Tiasemini, Netenye Pa, me catch out the Kuruman Para said, it is not the will of God that children of God will be barren. Or say, Mungunsem Puanwanya, Tenye Pa. So God is the light. Whenever there's fruitfulness in your life, when you go upon it, brani ma e konkai, brani ma e diye, brani ma e wuma. 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
0: 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watching it. Tien ye man you watching it because one kasa won say no ma enko ye ma and no ma enko ye ma also for we tie me di for we tie me and no ma enko ye ma we hear deliverance pressure why you fasting na ukwa 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Be better a was as you so, and when a two are yet. It's one cassa would see a minute, and then you will have a pet, and then you will have a pet, a tadebu a pet, a tadebu a pet, be born a two are yet, and the sassoon subonia or hawano, yet the two are dear canoe, I'm one of a hundi, yet the two are dear canoe, I'm one of a jet, or be a chem sabre, one yesica pen, let's who pay ya. No, I saw my from say team. So no matter say a move wa of the sudden, maybe beer ayabasa. When you see car, only my ma susu say, and call bow where the bewarano, or bow where the or bet him himself so buff for Nanso so, a bedu baby no, or si quasian penny. Or si quasian penny. No, do attempt. 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